0: Pride and Joy. It's Stevie Ray Vaughan. Tim Jeffries, hey, on the way, we got a little Led Zeppelin and Temple of the Dog coming your way. I hope your weekend went well, that your flight wasn't canceled. That's one of the stories trending this morning. A flight is canceled after a child refuses to be seated. Passengers aboard a Porter Airlines plane headed from Victoria, British Columbia to Toronto had to wait an extra day for their flight after a child remained standing in a seat and would not get buckled in. Attempts by the accompanying parents and crew to address this were unsuccessful, the airline said. Now, they don't mention the age of the child or even whether it had special needs. We just know the aircraft could not take off in this unsafe condition, so the crew elected to return to the terminal. All the passengers disembarked, and a rescheduled flight was not possible because it was too late, so they had to get the next flight the next day. Telling you, I'm usually pretty quiet when I'm on an airplane, but I think if it was just a normal kid, just a snotty little kid, I certainly would have said something to the parents.
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0: Foreigner's Dirty White Boy. Mick Jones said that song was inspired by Elvis. I never thought of Elvis as a dirty white boy, but I'm not English either, as Mick Jones is. It's Tim Jeffries and Pink Floyd giving the middle finger to the music business in a song next, plus some Aerosmith. Stand by.
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0: Janie Got a Gun, Everyone on the Run. Let that sink in for a while. It's Aerosmith. It's Tim Jeffries. Hope you had a great weekend. We went to a peach festival. It's time of year we get these harvest festivals. Love me a good peach. The lines for like the peach crumble, the peach shortcake, even the peaches themselves. But eventually, I got my peaches. And I got some police on the way next.
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1: News. I'm John Saucier. Democrats in Wisconsin set to decide tomorrow if they want Democratic Socialist Francesca Hong to represent their party in the state's gubernatorial race. Wisconsin Republican Representative Tom Tiffany expected to become the Republican nominee in that race.
2: Wisconsin will be the place that stops socialism because, I mean, I just know my friends and neighbors, including some who are Democrats. They are not crazy. They do not believe in some of these crazy policies.
1: Hong faces Milwaukee County Executive David Crowley, including other Democratic candidates vying for the nomination. Fire crews are battling blazes that have burned at least 10,000 acres, more than 900 homes near Spokane, Washington. The governor of the state, Bob Ferguson, says he's asking the Trump administration for a major disaster declaration.
3: To demonstrate how devastating these fires have been in our communities and to urge the administration to grant our request.
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5: Your VermilionCountyFirst.com weather forecast for this evening calls for partly cloudy skies with a chance of scattered showers and thunderstorms in the overnight. Low temperature down to 73 degrees. Tomorrow on Tuesday, looks like we're going to have a cloudy day with a chance of rain and thunderstorms in the afternoon, high up around 82. And finally, on Tuesday evening, we'll have a chance of rain and possible severe thunderstorms with a low down to 69.
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0: Hotel California. It's Tim Jefferies. Checking out a little Def Leppard and Stones for you in just a bit. Well, as a kid growing up, I remember the people trying to set speed records on the Bonneville Salt Flats. Remember the Spirit of America? Goodyear? Well, it's a long time ago, and I've kind of forgot about it. Well, now I find a story about the first and only person to break the sound barrier in a car hits the Salt Flats in Bonneville, just outside of Salt Lake, this week with new wheels and an eye on another record. It was 20 years ago that British driver Andy Green set the land speed record for the diesel-powered car, reaching 350.092 miles per hour. Green returns tomorrow to the flats to try to beat that mark, and this time with a hydrogen-powered car. The retired Royal Air Force fighter pilot aims not only to set a record, but to showcase the power of hydrogen as a clean energy alternative. In his words, it's the fuel of the future. Keep an eye on that. Keep you updated.
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0: Stones from Some Girls. It's got to be one of the greatest Stones albums ever. And that's kind of a tough thing to say. Beggar's Banquet, Sticky Fingers. Oh, I like XL on Main Street. I mean, the list goes on and on. What's your favorite Stones album? Some Girls, from both sides, top to bottom. Jam-packed with great songs. Skid Row's on the way, so is Journey. 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

0: Just the same way, Journey, of course, with Tim Jeffries. Got a hankering to kick off the next set with some Foo Fighters, so I'm going to follow up with that. Plus, a band that just announced they're going back out on the road. A rare reunion, as if you will. We'll get to that as well.
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9: I'm Deborah Valentine. President Trump signing an executive order recommending childhood vaccines be limited to 11 and making the now combined MMR or mumps, measles, and rubella shots separate shots.
10: Senate Health Committee Chairman Bill Cassidy is a doctor. He called the order, quote, wrong. He believes this makes people more hesitant to get vaccines.
9: That's Fox's Chad Pergram reporting from Washington. The action due to concerns over the effects on pregnant women and cases of autism. Today's 7.4 magnitude earthquake in western Colombia collapsed 61 buildings with at least 111 people reported dead and another 87 hurt. The epicenter 250 miles west of the capital of Bogota. Voters heading to the polls in five states Tuesday to choose nominees heading into this fall's midterm elections. Connecticut, Wisconsin, Minnesota, Vermont, and South Carolina. 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
12: Your VermilionCountyFirst.com weather forecast. For this evening, calls for partly cloudy skies with a chance of scattered showers and thunderstorms in the overnight. Low temperature down to 73 degrees. Tomorrow on Tuesday, looks like we're going to have a cloudy day with a chance of rain and thunderstorms in the afternoon. High up around 82. And finally, on Tuesday evening, we'll have a chance of rain and possible severe thunderstorms with a low down to 69.
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Faith No More reunited for the first time in 10 years, in 2027. But you're going to have to do some traveling if you want to see them. Australia and New Zealand as they hit the road with System of a Down. As we keep this set rolling round and round with Rat.

0: Bachman Turner, Overdrive. It's Jim Jeffries, going to keep things rolling. Led Zeppelin, Tom Petty, Van Halen. Kind of an all-star set on the way in just a bit. And a Texas family is thanking its pet goose for alerting the sleeping family to a fire that erupted in their barn. Now, I love the names in this story. Bert Gerber said he was asleep at the front of the TV last week when he was roused by the honking of Goosey, the family's pet goose. You got that so far? Bert's goose is named Goosey. Bert said once he realized what was going on, he grabbed a water hose and was able to extinguish the flames and animals inside the barn, and everyone was able to escape unharmed. A wonderful story of Bert Gerber and his family pet, Goosey, the goose.
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0: From Van Halen and David Lee Roth wrapped up the first day at Sturgis on Friday playing at the Buffalo Chip. You know, David Lee Roth canceled his entire summer tour with the exception of that one date at the Buffalo Chip there in South Dakota. And fans were treated. And then, of course, Saturday night, Sammy Hagar played Sturgis. It's Tim Jeffries, and on the way, we got the Cars and AC/DC.
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0: Sometimes I get confused by the question. All I know is that it was a great song from a lousy movie. Yes, Maximum Overdrive, the movie that even Stephen King admitted was not good. I'm Tim Jeffries. We're going to kick off another long set for you in just a bit with some Foreigner and Scorpion. Stand by.
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6: I'm Ted Lindner. President Trump signing an executive order today ordering the government to trim down the vaccine schedule and break up the measles, mumps, and rubella immunization into three shots, citing concerns for pregnant women and the cause of autism. White House Press Secretary Karoline Leavitt called it a, quote, great day for the Make America Healthy Again movement.
7: It's based on common sense and scientific research. Thanks to Secretary Kennedy and President Trump for finally having the courage to enact this order and now to hold states accountable to again give parents more choice.
6: There is, however, no scientific consensus linking vaccines to autism. And a powerful 7.4 magnitude earthquake struck western Colombia, killing at least 111 people, trapping residents under debris of collapsed buildings and forcing people to evacuate their homes as far as the capital of Bogota. And tonight's Powerball jackpot worth $905 million. If you win, that jackpot's got a cash value of $391.9 million. The drawing at 11 p.m. East. 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
9: Your Vermilion County First.com weather forecast for this evening calls for partly cloudy skies with the chance of scattered showers and thunderstorms in the overnight. Low temperature down to 73 degrees. Tomorrow on Tuesday, looks like we're going to have a cloudy day with the chance of rain and thunderstorms in the afternoon. High up around 82. And finally, on Tuesday evening, we'll have a chance of rain and possible severe thunderstorms with a low down to 69. 94.3.

0: Going Crazy on You from Heart. Jim Jefferies. Speaking of going crazy, I can't imagine about this New Jersey mother. She's probably a bit crazy about her 9-year-old son. He was left alone on a school bus and was found wandering a bus yard after falling asleep on his way to summer school. This happened Thursday. Mom said her son boarded the bus at 8 o'clock, just as he has every weekday during the past 5 weeks of summer school. Problem is, he fell asleep on the bus. And the bus driver, well, he just parked the bus and didn't see if it was clear. About 2.5 later, she received a phone call from the school district saying, "Hey, your son's not here." And then we found out that he was left to sleep in the bus depot, where a district employee found the son walking through the parking lot, got his name and age, brought him inside, and, well, I guess he got out of the final day of summer school.
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0: One of the all-time great blues songs, written by Willie Dixon, back in 1954. Think about that. Muddy Waters had the hit with it. Then along come these English lads, and they rocked it out just a little bit. I Just Want to Make Love to You from Foghat with Tim Jeffries. We're heading north to Seattle for a little grunge, and then northeast to Boston. Stand by. It's all next.
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0: Feeling satisfied? I sure am. Boston, Jim Jeffries. It's been a lot of fun hanging out with you. I hope we can do it again tomorrow night. I'll be back same time. Going to leave you with a great song from Metallica. Be safe. We'll see you tomorrow.
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3: Fox News, I'm Sue Guzman. Tehran wants the U.S. to agree to a list of demands before the Strait of Hormuz is reopened. President Trump says if Iran's going to ask for reparations, then the U.S. is entitled to damages, too.
4: All of the people that were so badly hurt, so badly wounded or killed, many thousands of people, and maybe damages for the 52,000 protesters over the last 4 months that were killed in Iran. We think their families should get damages.
3: The president signing an executive order calling on the government to trim down the vaccine schedule and break up the measles, mumps, and rubella immunization into three shots. White House Press Secretary Caroline Leavitt.
5: It's based on common sense and scientific research. Thanks to Secretary Kennedy and President Trump for finally having the courage to enact this order and now to hold states accountable to again give parents more choice.
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6: Your VermilionCountyFirst.com weather forecast for this evening calls for partly cloudy skies with a chance of scattered showers and thunderstorms in the overnight. Low temperature down to 73 degrees. Tomorrow on Tuesday, looks like we're going to have a cloudy day with a chance of rain and thunderstorms in the afternoon, high up around 82. And finally, on Tuesday evening, we'll have a chance of rain and possible severe thunderstorms with a low down to 69.
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John Michael Osborne, Ozzy, Mama, I'm Coming Home. What a great one with Mud Benatar's here. Come on, come on, come on. Hit me with your best shot.

0: what should I do? Should I stay or should I go? The Bloody Clash for you with Mud Benatar in that set. Come on, hit me with your best shot. Benatar and hubby Neil Giraldo, they're rocking a tour with the legendary Bryan Adams, the Roll with the Punches tour, all the way through October. That sounds like one fine tour for sure. The Doors are coming up. I'll throw on Pearl Jam, and Bob Seger is next.
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0: I woke up in the morning and I got myself a beer here. The Doors with Mud, Jim and Company with that bad advice. 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I only had a beer. You know, yeah, I know. Way to go, guys. Hey, Van Halen, they're coming up. I'll throw on Led Zepp. And Soundgarden, they're next.
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0: Oh, my, my, my, the mighty, mighty legend, Ramble On with Mud. Congratulations to the legendary Robert Plant to receive the Americana Music Association's Lifetime Achievement Award in Nashville, Tennessee, on September the 16th. Way to go, Robert Plant. A Journey's coming up. Author on AC/DC and Van Halen, they're on deck, too.
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7: Fox News, I'm Ted Lindner. President Trump signing an executive order recommending childhood vaccines be limited to 11 and making the now combined MMR, mumps, measles, rubella shots separate shots. 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
8: Senate Health Committee Chairman Bill Cassidy is a doctor. He called the order, quote, wrong. He believes this makes people more hesitant to get vaccine.
7: The action is due to concerns over the effects on pregnant women and autism. Tonight's Powerball jackpot worth $905 million. The numbers drawn on Monday night, 6, 37, 54, 55, and 64. A Powerball of 10. If you win, the jackpot's got a cash value of $391.9 million. And a powerful 7.4 magnitude earthquake struck western Colombia today, killing at least 111 people, trapping residents under debris of collapsed buildings, and people being forced to evacuate. 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
9: Your VermilionCountyFirst.com weather forecast for this evening calls for partly cloudy skies with a chance of scattered showers and thunderstorms in the overnight, low temperature down to 73 degrees. Tomorrow on Tuesday, looks like we're going to have a cloudy day with a chance of rain and thunderstorms in the afternoon, high up around 82. And finally, on Tuesday evening, we'll have a chance of rain and possible severe thunderstorms with a low down to 69.
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0: Right on. We are the champions of classic rock. Queen with Mud Red Hot Chili Peppers in that set. You know, there's always nothing to watch on TV, especially during the summer, right? Well, there's a great rock doc all about the Red Hot Chili Peppers to check out that you will definitely dig, called The Rise of the Red Hot Chili Peppers. Check it out. You'll love that rock doc. Pink Floyd's coming up. Author on Aerosmith and Grand Funk, they're next.
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0: Yeah, Floyd from The Wall, You Gotta Run Like Hell with Mud. I love that tune. Every time I take a little run, because I can't run, but I hear the run, run, run. It makes me run. What a cool tune, you know? Hey, the top, they're coming up. Out there on Night Ranger, and George Thorogood is next.
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0: You're motoring again, Night Ranger with Mud. Boy, that is a fantastic band. Jack Blades and Night Ranger rocking a tour right now through February. All those great tunes. Boy, Jack Blades with that fantastic voice. That band rocks all the way. Hey, Boston's coming up. I'll throw on the Scorpions. In the top, they're on deck, too.
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6: News. I'm Sue Guzman. President Trump signing an executive order recommending childhood vaccines be limited to 11 and making the now combined MMR, mumps, measles, rubella shot separate ones. Fox's Chad Perkman has reaction from Washington.
7: Senate Health Committee Chairman Bill Cassidy is a doctor. He called the order, quote, wrong. He believes this makes people more hesitant to get vaccine.
6: Reaction due to concerns over the effects on pregnant women and autism. At least 111 people have been killed in Colombia's largest earthquake in years. The 7.4 magnitude quake in western Colombia collapsing more than 1,600 structures. The epicenter occurring 255 miles west of the capital of Bogota. And voters heading to the polls in five states Tuesday to choose nominees into this fall's midterms. Races up for grabs in Connecticut, Wisconsin, Minnesota, Vermont, South Carolina. 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
9: Your Vermilion County First.com weather forecast currently calls for partly cloudy skies with the chance of rain and thunderstorms throughout the area. Low temperature hovering around 73 degrees. Later on this morning, we'll have a cloudy day with a chance of scattered showers and thunderstorms in the afternoon, high up around 82. And finally, on Tuesday evening, rain with possible severe thunderstorms and a low down to 69.
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Hey, it's all going down at the zoo. The Scorpions with Mud Boston's on. You know, you got to put your thumb out. We're going to hitch a ride.

0: You know it. You got to always fight the good fight. Triumph with Mud. We heard from David Bowie in that set. And Space Oddity. You know, I always get phone calls all the time. Hey, Mud, can you play Ground Control to Major Tom? And that's really a better name of that tune. But what do I know? I'm not David Bowie, you know. Joe Cocker is coming up. I'll throw on Metallica and BTO. They're next.
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0: What a great one from Joe Cocker. Feeling all right with Mutt. I love that one. Metallica in that set. Off to Never Neverland. Metallica off to touring land all the time. Been on tour for years, in fact. They're rocking the whole Vegas residency into 2027 and beyond. Way to go, Metallica. The crew, they're coming up for you. Author on Bad Company and Def Leppard, they're on deck too.
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6: News. I'm Ted Linder. Iranian funds reportedly dwindling. Officials say if peace isn't made, their economy is facing collapse. Fox's Kevin Cork.
7: The misery index in Iran actually hit a record high of 91.1%. That, of course, due to rampant inflation and unemployment. And the economic strain is likely to get even worse as the U.S. naval blockade continues.
6: The president also hitting back at Iran's demand, saying that Iran should pay for damages done during the war, adding that the regime has to repay for damage they've done to the world for the past 50 years. No big winner in Monday night's Powerball means that Wednesday night's jackpot jumps to at least $975 million. The numbers drawn were 6, 37, 54, 55, 64 in a Powerball of 10. If you win on Wednesday night, the jackpot has a cash value of at least $422.3 million. This Powerball jackpot, the biggest prize this year. 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
9: Your VermilionCountyFirst.com weather forecast currently calls for partly cloudy skies with the chance of rain and thunderstorms throughout the area. Low temperature hovering around 73 degrees. Later on this morning, we'll have a cloudy day with a chance of scattered showers and thunderstorms in the afternoon, high up around 82. And finally, on Tuesday evening, rain with possible severe thunderstorms and a low down to 69.
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0: Rushing Closer to the Heart with Mudd. What a great band. You know, Rush, they're rocking their 50-something tour through April of 2027, rocking about 30 tunes a night in concert. What a show that band puts on. Rush, they rock all the way. April Wine is coming up. I'll throw on Bon Jovi. And Clapton's next.
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0: Hey, you like The Rock? I like The Rock. They like The Rock, too. April Wine with Mud. What a fantastic band from Halifax, Nova Scotia, continues to rock on doing mini tours. They are fantastic. Way to go, April Wine. Donnie Iris is coming up. Author on John Mellencamp and the Kinks. They're on deck, too.
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0: Oh, yeah, that great coming-of-age classic, John Mellencamp and the Tale of Jack and Di with Mud. Johnny is rocking that great tour. The Dancing Words Tour, going all over, only doing his top-shelf classics. What a show that guy puts on. He's quite the entertainer. Hey, Stevie Ray Vaughan is coming up, author on Aerosmith. Donnie Iris is on deck, too.
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3: News. I'm Ted Linder. Iranian funds reportedly dwindling. Officials say if peace is made, their economy is facing collapse. Fox's Kevin Cork.
4: The misery index in Iran actually hit a record high of 91.1%. That, of course, due to rampant inflation and unemployment. And the economic strain is likely to get even worse as the U.S. naval blockade continues.
3: The president also hitting back at Iran's demand, saying that Iran should pay for damages done during the war, adding that the regime has to repay for damage they've done to the world for the past 50 years. No big winner in Monday night's Powerball means that Wednesday night's jackpot jumps to at least $975 million. The numbers drawn were 6, 37, 54, 55, 64 in a Powerball of 10. If you win on Wednesday night, the jackpot has a cash value of at least $422.3 million. This Powerball jackpot, the biggest prize this year. 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
6: Your VermilionCountyFirst.com weather forecast currently calls for partly cloudy skies with a chance of rain and thunderstorms throughout the area. Low temperature hovering around 73 degrees. Later on this morning, we'll have a cloudy day with a chance of scattered showers and thunderstorms in the afternoon, high up around 82. And finally, on Tuesday evening, rain with possible severe thunderstorms and a low down to 69.
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Central Illinois, West Central Indiana. 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

0: Yeah, Kiss in Detroit Rock City. What a great tune with Mud. We heard the Rolling Stones in that set. I Can't Get Me No Satisfaction. Satisfaction guaranteed with their brand new album, Foreign Tongues. 14 amazing new tunes. Way to go, Rolling Stones. Hey, the James Gang, they're coming up. Author on Radiohead. And Phil Collins is on deck, too.
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0: Yeah, what a rocking tune from Joe Walsh and the James Gang, Funk number 49 with Mud Phil Collins in that set, Phil, in the class of 2026 in the Rock and Roll Hall of Fame. You know, later on in the year at the Rock and Roll Hall of Fame induction ceremony and concert, there's a chance that Phil Collins will sing, and boy, you know, his voice rocks all the way. That'll be very cool. You two, they're coming up for you. Up on the top, and GNR, they're on deck too.
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0: Yeah, the top doing it on the cheap with those sunglasses. That's the way to do it with mud. No reason to spend all that money on sunglasses. Do it on the cheap. Take home a sack of sunglasses. You're good to go for the year. You know, hey, foreigner, they're coming up while they're on the Red Hot Chili Peppers. And you, too, they're on deck as well.
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3: News. I'm Ted Linder. President Trump signed an executive order on Monday ordering the government to trim down the vaccine schedule and break up the measles, mumps, and rubella immunization to three shots, citing concerns for pregnant women and the cause of autism. White House Press Secretary Karoline Leavitt called it a great day for the Make America Healthy Again movement.
4: It's based on common sense and scientific research. Thanks to Secretary Kennedy and President Trump for finally having the courage to enact this order and now to hold states accountable to again give parents more choice.
3: There still is no scientific consensus, though, linking vaccines to autism. And there was no jackpot winner in Monday night's Powerball drawing, meaning the total climbs for Wednesday night. The winning numbers Monday night drawn were 6, 37, 54, 55, 64, and the Powerball was 10. A winning $2 million match 5 plus Power Play ticket was sold in Tennessee, and two $1 million tickets that match 5 numbers but not the Powerball were sold in California and Maryland. Wednesday night's jackpot now at least $975 million. 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
6: Your VermilionCountyFirst.com weather forecast currently calls for partly cloudy skies with a chance of rain and thunderstorms throughout the area. Low temperature hovering around 73 degrees. Later on this morning, we'll have a cloudy day with a chance of scattered showers and thunderstorms in the afternoon, high up around 82. And finally, on Tuesday evening, rain with possible severe thunderstorms and a low down to 69.
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0: Wah, wah, Maurice and the Gangsta of Love, Steve Miller and the Joker with Mud Black Rose in that set, Hard to Handle. Black Rose, boy, the bros are getting along. The Robinson Bros get along, rocking a tour. The Southern Hospitality Tour, a very cool show they put on. Way to go, Black Rose Bros. Hey, Boston's coming up while they're on the Scorpions, and David Bowie is next.
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0: Boston with great advice. Don't look back. Don't ever look back. Always look ahead. Look ahead to all the good things that are coming up. Check it. Like Christmas will be here in 137 days. That's it. Look ahead. Don't look back. Okay. Hey, Frampton's coming up. Other on Van Halen and Cheap Trick, they're on deck too.
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0: Wow, the David Lee Roth edition of Van Halen, and you really got me. David put up a bunch of videos of him on tour, which are pretty fun to watch, you know, very different videos. He's quite the entertaining guy. He canceled a couple of shows. We'll have some more toward the end of the year, but he is a fun guy to catch in concert. Hey, Journey's coming up. Author on Tom Petty, and Peter Frampton is on deck, too.
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2: News. Tom Sadlender. President Trump signed an executive order on Monday ordering the government to trim down the vaccine schedule and break up the measles, mumps, and rubella immunization to 3 shots, citing concerns for pregnant women and the cause of autism. White House Press Secretary Caroline Levitt called it a great day for the Make America Healthy Again movement.
3: It's based on common sense and scientific research. Thanks to Secretary Kennedy and President Trump for finally having the courage to enact this order and now to hold states accountable to again give parents more choice.
2: There still is no scientific consensus, though, linking vaccines to autism. And there was no jackpot winner in Monday night's Powerball drawing, meaning the total climbs for Wednesday night. The winning numbers Monday night drawn were 6, 37, 54, 55, 64, and the Powerball was 10. A winning $2 million match 5 plus Power Play ticket was sold in Tennessee, and two $1 million tickets that match 5 numbers but not the Powerball were sold in California and Maryland. Wednesday night's jackpot now at least $975 million. 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
5: Your VermilionCountyFirst.com weather forecast currently calls for partly cloudy skies with a chance of rain and thunderstorms throughout the area. Low temperature hovering around 73 degrees. Later on this morning, we'll have a cloudy day with a chance of scattered showers and thunderstorms in the afternoon, high up around 82. And finally, on Tuesday evening, rain with possible severe thunderstorms and a low down to 69.
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0: like waffles. Waffles are like pancakes with syrup traps. A waffle says to the syrup, hold on now. You ain't going anywhere. Don't even be trying to creep down the side. Just rest in these squares. If one square is full, move on to the next one. When you hit the butter, split up.
1: Kevin!
0: Lamb!

0: Good morning. Welcome to The Rock Show. Kevin with you today as we head into your Tuesday. Got a couple of stories for you. Interesting. This one I got kind of a kick out of because, well, a mystery vigilante in Scotland is spraying expanding foam and super glue on the town's new parking meters, which is just fine with all the business owners and residents who say the pay stations threaten to dissuade people from visiting nearby local small businesses. Locals reportedly aren't snitching. How about that? And a clothing brand says its latest t-shirt can be worn for an entire month without washing, thanks to fabric designed to resist odor. It's the Herc Shirt V5.0, the fifth generation of a antimicrobial tea from Herc Leon, the same company that launched a self-cleaning underwear a few years back. Now, I remember talking about the self-cleaning underwear, but I've heard nothing else since. And great. You know what? There's people walking around that hasn't probably showered in a month anyway. Now's an excuse to not shower for 2 months. That's great. Awesome. That stinks. And it's, The Rock Show. Yeah.
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0: Rocking the Ileana area for three decades. We are 94.9 K-Rock. Good morning, Kevin here. We do have a chance of rain. Showers and thunderstorms, a chance today and tonight. High 88 today, low 69 tonight. More chances of rain tomorrow, but we will see a little bit of sunshine with a high of 85. Well, the Indianapolis Colts football back on K-Rock. If you want to check it out, follow the action all season long right here on 94.9. Preseason action begins this Thursday as the Colts travel to Boston, 6:30 p.m. at New England. And then we got another game the 22nd Saturday, and then against the Lions the 29th this month on a Saturday. All your Colts action right here, 94.9 K-Rock, Ileana's rock station.
1: Attention parents, if you're hearing this, you've made it to August. 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
2: Dad, Mom, what's for dinner?
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1: Good morning. It's The Rock Show and some surveys today. It looks like a new survey reveals parents spend 432 hours on meal planning and preparation during a single school year. And with back to school this week for a lot of schools in the area, the survey polled 2,000 parents of school-age kids. They average about 12 hours weekly on food tasks, 3 hours planning, 3 hours shopping, 2 hours packing lunches, and 4 hours cooking. 71% of parents say their kids are picky eaters, too, and 56% regularly modify meals to suit them. And a new YouGov survey of around 2,100 U.S. adults revealed that outdated technologies Americans miss most, at least, are vinyl record players, topping the nostalgic list. 42% of former users wanted them back. Digital cameras, 36%. CD players, 29%. DVD players followed, as well as film cameras, also ranked around 28%. And that is your survey says on this Tuesday. Good morning.
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5: Fox News, I'm CJ Pop. A busy Tuesday for voters. We start in Minnesota with a focus on the left.
6: Establishment-backed candidate Representative Angie Craig faces a far more progressive candidate, Lieutenant Governor Peggy Flanagan. Now, moving over to Wisconsin, where that governor's race is getting a lot of attention as well. Among the candidates, there's Representative Francesca Hong, the front runner, and Milwaukee County Executive David Crowley.
5: Fox's Alex Hogan reporting the winner takes on presumptive Republican nominee Congressman Tom Tiffany, backed by President Trump in South Carolina.
7: You've got to do it. It's the best thing. You're the best person for it.
5: President Trump during a tele-rally for interim Senator Darlene Graham. She's running for the seat left open by the death of her brother, Senator Lindsey Graham. Voters go to the polls in Vermont, Alabama, and Connecticut. 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
8: Well, good morning to you, folks, and thanks once again for joining us. It's time for the Ag Check Ag Weather Forecast. 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Let's take a look at the forecast directly from the National Weather Service. Currently, it is 76 degrees across the mid-belt of Illinois and Indiana. Relative humidity, 97%, so it's still pretty sticky. The wind is out of the south at about 7 miles an hour currently. The barometric pressure, 29.96 inches of mercury. A 40% chance of showers and a thunderstorm, mainly between 10 o'clock this morning and 4 o'clock this afternoon, with from now till then increasing clouds with a high near 88 degrees. The wind's going to stay out of that south-southwest. Going to have some few gusts when the front moves through. Tonight, a chance of showers and thunderstorms before midnight, but then another slight chance after 5 o'clock in the morning into real early Wednesday morning. Partly cloudy without the rain, and a low of 70 degrees tonight. Tomorrow, a 40% chance of showers, mainly once again after 2 o'clock in the afternoon, with a high near 86 degrees, and the southwest winds with gusts upwards of 15 on Wednesday. Wednesday night, another showers are likely, another 60% chance on Wednesday night with a low of 70 degrees, another tenth to a quarter of an inch possible. So thus far, just with the chances of rain, we've got about an inch. Thursday, another chance of showers and thunderstorms possible after 4 o'clock in the afternoon in the evening hours with a low of, or a high of 84 degrees. Chance of precip on Thursday is 50%. Thursday night, 70% chance with a low of 68. And that's our first look at the ag weather. Good morning.
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0: got in there good to eat?
1: Hey, let's talk a little food. Food for thought. Today is Panini Day, also Raspberry Tart Day. And since I'm still a 12-year-old boy, I'm just going to run around work and yell, Panini, Panini, check out my Panini. Yeah, now I'm on parole. I can't say that out loud anymore, and I just did. Sorry. Culver's introduced the Fried Pickle Pub Burger featuring beef patties with crispy fried pickles, brew pub sauce, and cheddar cheese on a pretzel bun. Now, these are available until the end of September. Culver's also unveiled two new custard flavors of the day, peanut butter fudge brownie, available now in Oreo Reese's Cheesecake, and that's arriving September 2nd. Wendy's has unveiled its latest treat, the Apple Crumble Frosty Fusion. How about that? You know, customers can also purchase a small classic Frosty, available in chocolate or vanilla now for just $1, and that's at participating locations. Now I'm hungry for some sweets. How about locations? Now, scientists are hoping to recreate the taste of Guinness as it was brewed in the 1860s after divers, they actually recovered a 162-year-old bottle from a shipwreck off the coast of England. Now, the bottle, which dates back to 1864, was discovered by Belgian underwater photographer Stefan Panis. Well, and I think it's Panis, sorry, hello, while exploring a wreck off Dover. Wow, that's got to be some funky beer right there. Hey, that's your food for thought. It's Tuesday. Chew on it, would you? Panini!

0: It's The Rock Show and time for Hold My Beer. Kevin's my name, and I'm going to talk about this woman who got some jail time. She was drinking and driving, and it was not on the road. It was on the Michigan ski slopes. Yep, yes, on ski slopes. Prosecutors said she operated the vehicle near skiers and snowboarders, including children, putting them in danger. Now, this happened last year, but she just went to court over this yesterday, and yes, she was guilty. And two drunk people in the UK broke into a water park at night, went down a slide that was blocked off at the bottom, and shattered their ankles. Oh, that sounds awful. Now they want to sue the park for not having a guard to prevent them from breaking in. No, I think that whole part of you breaking in, no, I think you're done there, campers. And that's Hold My Beer on this Tuesday on The Rock Show.
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6: From the VermillionCountyFirst.com News Studios, I'm Steve Brandy. If you missed it yesterday during the noon hour, a look back at a great weekend event. The Midwest Veterans Association Thunder Ride for Homeless Veterans took off at 11 Saturday morning from Sarge's Tap on East Main in pursuit of their goal to get homeless veterans off the streets and into permanent housing. As organizer Susan Gutteridge reminds us, their group works as the connector between organizations that know about veterans in need and places being offered to the homeless veterans by landlords. And that means communicating with all sides and making sure an offered home is up to date, such as with no old power bills falling into the incoming veterans' hands. It starts, though, by communicating with the third parties.
7: Crosspoint Human Services, VA Healthcare, Mary T. Clinker Foundation over in Indiana, Reach Services in Indiana, See You at Home in Champaign, Coalition for Veterans Concerns in Decatur. 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
6: So for the participating veterans and riders, this is a mission they're glad to be part of every year. And as always, it's a mystery route around Eastern Illinois. In western Indiana, the bikers find out as they ride. CIMG spoke with Midwest Veterans Association Vice President Richard J. Davis Sr. and yearly rider Bill Walpe inside Sarge's Tap before they hit the road.
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10: 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Your VermillionCountyFirst.com weather forecast calls for partly sunny skies today with a chance of showers, thunderstorms in the morning hours. Likely we'll get some in the afternoon, get to a high temperature right around 85. Tonight, a chance of showers, thunderstorms in the overnight hours as we drop down to about 69 for Wednesday. Partly sunny throughout the day, but we do have a chance of showers, thunderstorms in the afternoon hours. A high temperature should be right around 85.
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0: Good morning. Welcome to The Rock Show. We're looking at a chance of showers and thunderstorms today, tonight, and even a chance tomorrow. High 88 today, low 69 tonight. We will see some sunshine tomorrow afternoon with a high of 85. Well, it's about that time for the Illinois State Fair. It's set to begin this Thursday. Fair officials are reminding concert goers and, of course, racing fans about security procedures and other policies at the grandstand. You'll go through metal detectors. All bags are subject to inspection. The fair has adopted a clear bag policy for all grandstand events, including concerts, harness racing, and auto racing. Bags must be clear and no larger than 14 by 8 inches. Keep in mind, parking you can usually get for around $5. Follow the sign. The fair rolling August 13th through the 23rd. Some concert highlights. 38 Special in Warrant. Free admission concert night. That's Monday, August 17th. Got Matchbox 20 coming up this Sunday and a ton of other shows. Shinedown, Sunday, August 23rd. And if you're into country music, Bailey Zimmerman going to kick things off Friday. Lainey Wilson, great food, horse racing, and all kind of other stuff. So fair's ready to roll this Thursday. So enjoy. It is The Rock Show, and thanks for hanging out.
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5: Well, good morning, folks. Once again, I got cut a little bit short. I was so excited about the next announcement from the Indiana State Fair. There was always one event that I always loved to go down Main Street and turn left down there by the Farmers Mutual and then the Pepsi Coliseum, now the Corteva. And just down the street there a ways, there is a special competition. Well, it's too bad that political correctness has hit the fair circuit. Well, at the Indiana State Fair, one of the events that I was talking about was called, at one time, the Watermelon Seed Spitting Contest. Yeah, that's right. Well, you've heard of them before. No more at the Indiana State Fair. The Indiana State Fair has been hit by the political correctness. It's now called the Watermelon Seed Catapulting Contest. Oh, I tell you what, the place, things have just gone crazy, you know? Well, folks, thank you so much for joining us. And my last report was just a little bit quick. But I do want to tell you that the state fairs are going on, and if you get a chance to go, take those steps. The great 4-H'ers and junior shows and open shows to boot, and both the Illinois and Indiana state fairs are trying to please you with not only entertainment but good information. Indiana has a slew of agriculture education spots all the way around the fairgrounds, both on the south side as well as the north side. And then well, I need to step out away from that just a second this morning and talk to you a little bit about China. They have been increasing purchases of U.S. soybeans. You've heard me talking about it almost every day, or at least a couple of times a week. Following a May summit that was between President Donald Trump and the Chinese President Xi Jinping, provided a boost for the American soybean exports. Well, the U.S. Department of Agriculture reported that China purchased 238,000 metric tons. Now, that's a big stack of U.S. soybeans just last week. Also, that puts the purchases roughly one quarter of the way towards the U.S. commitment for China to buy at least 25 million tons annually through 2028. That was the agreement they made when Trump and Xi Jinping met. The Trump administration has also said that China agreed to purchase at least $17 billion in additional U.S. ag products. Well, folks, just remember, don't catapult anything out of your window. Good morning.
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0: It's the Vinyl Vault.
1: Good morning. Welcome. It's Tuesday, August 11th. Let's look back in the Vinyl Vault. What happened on this day in rock? Now, we got the King has to be mentioned on this day in 1956. Elvis Presley released his double-sided single, Don't Be Cruel and Hound Dog. The two songs not only hit number one, but remain there for a record-breaking 11 weeks. And in 1966, the last Beatles concert tour in the U.S. started. Also on this day in 1966, John Lennon spoke at a press conference at Chicago's Astor Towers Hotel, where he apologized for remarks he made earlier that the Beatles were more popular than Jesus. In 1999, on this day, Kiss got together for their star on the Hollywood Walk of Fame. 2002, on this day, August 11th, Bruce Springsteen started a two-week run at number one in the U.S. with the album chart with The Rising, the singer's fifth U.S. number one, hailed as pretty much a triumphant return to form for Springsteen. The album also won two Grammy Awards. And that is your Vinyl Vault for Tuesday, August 11th.
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6: From the Vermilion County First.com News Studios, I'm Steve Brandy. During the previous school year, a decision was made by the District 118 Board to have all students younger than first grade in one building. And now, Mark Dimon Elementary School has become the Mark Dimon Early Learning Center. With the building's previous elementary students now at different schools, the Mark Dimon structure now has 18 full-day kindergarten classes, 14 either half or full-day pre-kindergarten classes for 3- and 4-year-olds, and the district's Birth to 3 program is based there as well. For the latter, the district's Birth to 3 home visitors and family counselors are based at Mark Dimon, in addition to holding Birth to 3 parent group meetings in the community room. For new Mark Dimon principal Rachel Weber, this is her 18th year with District 118, having spent the recent years working in early childhood special education, but her goal always was to be principal at an early learning center. Kindergartners and pre-kindergartners will be able to share bus rides to the new facility, and Principal Weber says numerous classrooms had old cabinets taken out to make room for the youngsters.
7: I know that our biggest goal is going to be helping our students get comfortable and feel safe enough to learn in their environment. We're going to be implementing our social-emotional curriculum this year.
6: For District 118 Superintendent John Hart, this change finally fulfills something he's had in the back of his mind.
0: I've thought about this for many years, and it coming together really makes sense. I think it makes sense to the teachers, and, you know, it'll be a small adjustment, but everybody seems pretty excited.
6: Kindergartners start the new school year this Thursday the 13th, pre-K students Friday the 14th. Hard added, all kindergarten and pre-K students riding the bus should have their names on them or with them in some way, just in case a child gets on or off a bus at the wrong location. From the Vermilion County First.com News Studios, I'm Steve Brandy.
8: It is primary day in six states. In Wisconsin's race for governor, the Democratic candidates include frontrunner Representative Francesca Hung and Milwaukee County Executive David Crowley, who is now backed by outgoing Governor Tony Evers. Hung could become the first Democratic Socialist governor in the U.S. She's made a lot of headlines for past comments where she called to abolish ICE or cancel Thanksgiving. Fox's Alex Hogan. In Minnesota, establishment-backed candidate Representative Angie Craig faces a far more progressive candidate, Lieutenant Governor Peggy Flanagan. And there are also primaries in Connecticut and Vermont and a special primary election in four Alabama congressional districts after the Supreme Court allowed the state to draw new district maps. Then in South Carolina, 10 Republicans are vying for a chance to run for the late Senator Lindsey Graham seat, including his sister Darlene. 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
9: Good morning, folks. Once again, thanks a lot for joining us on this Tuesday morning, August the 11th. And we appreciate you joining us on your Ag Check radio station, Ag Network. It's that time of the morning where we take a look at the overnight markets as they continue to trade electronically. And we got to first kind of look at what happened yesterday moving into the overnight. We saw yesterday afternoon, kind of the futures were mixed at the end of the day. Of course, everybody is starting to pre-report positioning. That's what they're calling it anyway. Ahead of Wednesday's WASD report. Ample debate going on and uncertainty as to how the USDA will approach the yield and acreage estimates for the corn and soybeans following some pretty large surprises on the August report a year ago. So everybody's kind of holding their breath. They don't know what kind of things do they have up the sleeve this year. Last year also marked the very first time that the FSA program data was actually used to adjust harvested area acres in the August report. Now, so they're using FSA like from program your sign-ups, acreages. Now, of course, that is going to be slipping a little bit, but it's interesting that this is the second year they're using that information, which actually is probably better suited than their guess based on comments here and there. Outside of the supply and demand and the USDA report coming up Wednesday, it's all about the geopolitical mess that continues and the lack of political information from Washington because they're all back home. And, as you would expect, light trade in the overnight as they all preparing for the Wednesday report. Let's take a look at the numbers. September corn is up a penny at 439 and a quarter in very light trade. December new crop corn up a penny at 462 and three quarters. And March corn trading up a penny at 478 and a quarter. November new crop beans down three quarters of a cent in very light trade at 1178 and a quarter. January soybeans down a penny at 1193. And March soybeans down a penny at $12 and three quarters of a cent a bushel. Once again, all the commodities in very light trade. September wheat up 1.5 and trading at 642 even. The September soybean meal is down 20 cents a ton and trading at 305.30. The September soybean oil is up 12 cents a pound at 69.65. The Dow Jones trading now down 50 points at 54,013. The dollar is up 6.25 points in crude oil, up $2.28 a barrel. Good morning.
3: 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We'll get you there. your VermilionCountyFirst.com weather forecast. Calls for partly sunny skies today with a chance of showers, thunderstorms in the morning hours. Likely we'll get some in the afternoon, get to a high temperature right around 85. Tonight, a chance of showers, thunderstorms in the overnight hours as we drop down to about 69 for Wednesday. Partly sunny throughout the day, but we do have a chance of showers, thunderstorms in the afternoon hours. A high temperature should be right around 85.
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It is now weird news time on The Rock Show. Always get a couple of stories that make you go, what? How about this story? KFC and Oreo are selling fried chicken flavored cookies. The limited edition cookies swap Oreo sweet cream for grease. No, for a filling meant to replicate KFC's original recipe seasoning. So yeah, chicken cookies. Get them while they're hot. South African police arrested a bus driver for transporting 116 school kids in a vehicle designed for 62 passengers. Wow. And Maria Angeles Duran, a 54-year-old Spanish woman who claims she owns the sun, is suing eBay for approximately $11,000 in damages after the platform shut down her solar real estate sales. She had been selling individual sun lots for roughly $1 each, completing around 600 transactions before eBay intervened, citing concerns about buyer fraud. She says there's a loophole. She's going to court. She's also a lawyer. And she owns the sun. Okay, well, I've got a great plot on Pluto if you want to buy that too, lady. And that's your weird news on The Rock Show.

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1: Good morning. Welcome to The Rock Show. It is Tuesday, August 11th. Kevin here. It is back to school week for a lot of folks, and next week as well for schools here locally. Tonight's Mega Millions, well, it's at $80 million. President Trump signed an executive order to separate the measles, mumps, and rubella vaccine into individual doses. His administration will also stop recommending hepatitis B, COVID-19, and influenza vaccines for kids. A lot of medical professionals disagree with this. Taylor Farms is now recalling over a dozen jalapeno-containing products. A lot of dips, like chip dips and things of that nature, from U.S. grocery stores due to salmonella outbreak that has affected quite a few people across 27 states. Man, this eating anymore is a gamble, isn't it? Hey, Meta CEO Mark Zuckerberg is coming under fire because his super yacht refused to come to the aid of a boat that was under distress. Man, come on. That is such a bad look. And a new 2-in-1 pill is going to combine Tylenol and Naproxen to help provide pain relief for up to 12 hours. That's pretty cool. That's in the near future. And the Department of Transportation has hired more than 2,000 video gamers as air traffic controllers, reaching 94% of its hiring goal, the most ever in a single year. And that's your noise report for this Tuesday, August 11th. Have a good day.
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6: I am talking with Mike Potts from Heartland Ford near Covington, Indiana. Mike, we got some great vehicle offers on your lot right now, especially F-150's. Got a great finance rate right now that a lot of people may want to take advantage of because this is really good, can save people a lot of money. What you got for us?
7: Well, we've got on the F-150's, we've got a 2.9 offer on that for up to 84 months. That's a huge deal on an XLT and stuff. So, you know, we've got one of those on the ground right now. If somebody wants to grab one of those, we have it on the ground. Those are hard to get, especially we've got one over here with a fine leader, which is even harder to get. But we've got a 26 on the ground, silver. It's a beautiful truck. And, you know, and if we need to trade for something else, we can do that also.
6: Now, you've also got, obviously, other vehicles on the lot. What kind of offers you got for people to come over and take a look at the other types of vehicle lines that you got available?
7: Well, I mean, we've still got the 0-36. We've got that offer out there on most vehicle lines. We've got a hard-to-find piece. I've had people trying to get this thing from me for days. We've got a new Maverick Lariat on the ground in Rapid Red, and I've had probably, I get 2 to 3 dealer trade requests for that vehicle a day. So if somebody wants to grab that one, because it's a high-demand piece, we've got that ready to go. We've got, you know, a great selection of pre-owns right now. We've got some trades that are coming in that we're getting things done on, you know, to get them on the lot. So it's a good time for people to come out and see us.
6: Yeah, and if you do get that one that's got the high demand, just imagine your friends looking at your vehicle going, ooh, I love your truck, buddy. People feel really good when that happens to their own vehicle. But to get that or any other vehicle, we need to come down to Heartland Ford near Covington, Indiana, and make it all happen. Mike, how do we get there?
7: Yes, we get to Interstate 74 to the Indiana side of the border, to exit number 4. Get off there, go north, up to U.S. 136, top of the ramp, take a right. We're a half mile down the road. 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
8: From the Vermillion County First.com News Studios, I'm Steve Brandy. If you missed it yesterday during the noon hour, a look back at a great weekend event. The Midwest Veterans Association Thunder Ride for Homeless Veterans took off at 11 Saturday morning from Sarge's Tap on East Main in pursuit of their goal to get homeless veterans off the streets and into permanent housing. As organizer Susan Gutteridge reminds us, their group works as the connector between organizations that know about veterans in need and places being offered to the homeless veterans by landlords. And that means communicating with all sides and making sure an offered home is up to date, such as with no old power bills falling into the incoming veterans' hands. It starts, though, by communicating with the third parties.
0: Crosspoint Human Services, VA Healthcare, Mary T. Clinker Foundation over in Indiana, Reach Services in Indiana, See You at Home in Champaign, Coalition for Veterans Concerns in Decatur. So if there's a past due power bill, we can't get them in. They call me, I call Ameren or Duke, and we pay the bill and we get them into housing.
8: So for the participating veterans and riders, this is a mission they're glad to be part of every year. And as always, it's a mystery route around Eastern Illinois. In Western Indiana, the bikers find out as they ride. CIMG spoke with Midwest Veterans Association Vice President Richard J. Davis Sr. and yearly rider Bill Walpe inside Sarge's tent before they hit the road.
3: It's just a shame that we have to do what we're doing, but that's okay. It's our heart that makes us do this every year.
9: Fall in line and follow the leader. He's got the map. Nobody else does. 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So I'm glad to be a part of it.
8: For more information, look up the Midwest Veterans Association's Facebook page. The event raised $8,700. 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From the VermillionCountyFirst.com News Studios, I'm Steve Brandy.
10: Cardinals are under 500 again after a 6-5 loss to the Phillies. The Cards' bullpen gave up a run in the 7th and 2 in the 8th to fall behind 6-2. That became especially frustrating after the Cardinals scored 3 in the bottom of the 8th. Alec Burleson led the way offensively with a couple of hits and 3 RBIs, but the Cards couldn't overcome 4 relief pitching and a couple of errors. Cardinals and Phillies again tonight, 5:50 on WDAN. As play begins today, the Cubs are 5 games behind the first-place Brewers. They do lead the battle for the first wild-card spot by 5.5 games. The Cubs can move a season-high 20 games above 500 with a win in Washington tonight. The White Sox have a 3.5-game lead in their division. They begin a series against the Reds on the south side tonight. Meanwhile, former White Sox shortstop Tim Anderson announced his retirement yesterday. Anderson won a batting title and was a 2-time All-Star. It's early in training camp and the Bears are already getting a bit nicked up. Safety Kobe Bryant is expected to miss 8 to 10 weeks. Other than that, not necessarily anything too serious. But among those not practicing right now is receiver Luther Burden, who's expected to miss the rest of training camp with a groin injury. The Colts are in New England for a joint practice with the Patriots today and then a game on Thursday. Receiver Alec Pierce still isn't practicing after his off-season ankle surgery. I'm RJ Crace. That's your local Sports Minute.
11: 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Your VermillionCountyFirst.com weather forecast calls for partly sunny skies today with a chance of showers, thunderstorms in the morning hours. Likely we'll get some in the afternoon, get to a high temperature right around 85. Tonight, a chance of showers, thunderstorms in the overnight hours as we drop down to about 69 for Wednesday, partly sunny throughout the day. But we do have a chance of showers, thunderstorms in the afternoon hours. A high temperature should be right around 85.
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0: It is the Rock Show. How you doing? Looking at a chance of showers and thunderstorms today and tonight. High 88 today, low 69 overnight. Tomorrow, more rain in the forecast. A chance anyway with partly sunny skies eventually and a high of 85. Looking ahead, looks like a chance of rain each day throughout the week. But, yeah, we'll see how that plays out. It is time for our audio roundup. A couple of different things to offer you today. Count Benface. Yep, he's a comedian who wears a garbage can on his head and is running against Reform UK leader Nigel Farage in a, well, an election.
1: My name's Count Benface, intergalactic space warrior, leader of the Recyclones from planet Sigma 9, and part-time democratic politician on Earth. I love it. I love democracy. I love celebrating and defending it. And I am currently a candidate to be the next member of the British Parliament for the constituency of Clacton, the finest place in the entire cosmos. I'm the only fresh thing on the menu. You're all sick of these politicians, as good as they're trying to be, but you know, you need something different, a little bit of secret sauce, the Colonel's secret blend of herbs and spices. Voila.
0: And how about this? You know, the price of gas is crazy, right? Well, how about dancing for reduced price? Well, a gas station is offering a discount for dancing. Yeah, dancing customers. You'll save some money.
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1: 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Let's look back on the big Joe Tanner weekend. Here's Bill Pickett.
2: Tanner now lives in Colorado, but the Danville native was in town to celebrate Vermilion County's 200th birthday. On Saturday, Tanner had a crowd of about 500 people at Danville High School pretend that they were trying to become astronauts. Part of Tanner's talk focused on training that they would have to go through.
3: I enjoyed it, and I'm getting good feedback that people learn some things. My goal on those kinds of talks is always to educate and entertain, and I'm told I've completed both those tasks.
2: Tanner also greeted members of the public at the Vermilion County Museum Center on Sunday. During an interview, Tanner noted that there's work to do before America can send astronauts to the moon or Mars.
3: The target for the moon landing is 2028, and the transfer vehicle, the Orion, has proven itself pretty capable. The landing vehicle, the human landing system is what they call HLS. That's got some work to go before that's going to be trusted with human beings.
2: Tanner said more research regarding medications is another thing that is needed before long trips into space.
3: Now, that's something you wouldn't think about, but there's an expiration date on all medications. Well, high doses of radiation accelerates that date, and the medications will lose their potency. So that's one of the many things that needs to be dealt with for a long duration of spaceflight.
2: The Vermilion County Museum hosted both events with support from some local sponsors. Sunday's event also included an art display featuring paintings done by some inmates at the Danville Correctional Center. I'm Bill Pickett.
4: I'm CJ Papa. The polls are open in Wisconsin, where a Democratic Socialist, Francesca Hong, wants to grab the Democratic primary and run for governor in November.
5: Hong has spent the final days of the campaign barnstorming rural parts of the state, which is interesting because that's Trump country. Democrats tend to concentrate in the population centers like Madison and Milwaukee. Analysts say what she's doing is paving the way for November.
4: Fox's Mike Tobin in Milwaukee. The winner takes on presumptive Republican nominee, Congressman Tom Tiffany, backed by President Trump. Vermont, Alabama, Connecticut, and Minnesota also holding primaries, while in South Carolina, 10 candidates vying for the open seat left by the death of Senator Lindsey Graham, including his sister, the interim Senator Darlene Graham. 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
6: 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A severe thunderstorm watch in effect till 2 p.m. today, as well as partly sunny skies. Chance of showers, thunderstorms in the morning. Likely will get some in the afternoon. A high temperature of 85. Tonight, partly cloudy. Still that chance of showers, thunderstorms through the overnight hours. For Wednesday, we'll have partly sunny skies. Chance of showers, thunderstorms mainly in the afternoon hours, and a high of 85.
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get married, you stay married for a long time. I think it has to, because things, they advance, you know. 3 years ago, on my wife's birthday, I had it planned to the tee. Bottle of champagne chilled by the bed. Candles on the headboard. Some soft music playing, and we just got into it. Just that hot pig sex, all right? You know, well, you're not even talking. You're just rooting around, baby. But we forgot about the candles.

0: but I do love the cold. Good morning. Welcome to The Rock Show. Kevin with you today as we head into your Tuesday. Got a couple of stories for you. Interesting. This one I got kind of a kick out of because, well, a mystery vigilante in Scotland is spraying expanding foam and super glue on the town's new parking meters, which is just fine with all the business owners and residents who say the pay stations threaten to dissuade people from visiting nearby local small businesses. Locals reportedly aren't snitching. How about that? And a clothing brand says its latest T-shirt can be worn for an entire month without washing, thanks to fabric designed to resist odor. It's the Herc Shirt V5.0, the fifth generation of a antimicrobial tee from Herc Leon, the same company that launched a self-cleaning underwear a few years back. Now, I remember talking about the self-cleaning underwear, but I've heard nothing else since. And great. You know what? There's people walking around that hasn't probably showered in a month anyway. Now's an excuse to not shower for 2 months. That's great. Awesome. That stinks. And it's, The Rock Show. Yeah.
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3: From the Vermilion County First.com News Studios, I'm Steve Brandy. During the previous school year, a decision was made by the District 118 Board to have all students younger than first grade in one building. And now, Mark Dimon Elementary School has become the Mark Dimon Early Learning Center. With the building's previous elementary students now at different schools, the Mark Dimon structure now has 18 full-day kindergarten classes, 14 either half or full-day pre-kindergarten classes for 3- and 4-year-olds, and the district's Birth to 3 program is based there as well. For the latter, the district's Birth to 3 home visitors and family counselors are based at Mark Dimon, in addition to holding Birth to 3 parent group meetings in the community room. For new Mark Dimon principal Rachel Weber, this is her 18th year with District 118, having spent the recent years working in early childhood special education, but her goal always was to be principal at an early learning center. Kindergartners and pre-kindergartners will be able to share bus rides to the new facility, and Principal Weber says numerous classrooms had old cabinets taken out to make room for the youngsters.
4: I know that our biggest goal is going to be helping our students get comfortable and feel safe enough to learn in their environment. We're going to be implementing our social-emotional curriculum this year.
3: For District 118 Superintendent John Hart, this change finally fulfills something he's had in the back of his mind.
5: I've thought about this for many years, and it coming together really makes sense. I think it makes sense to the teachers, and, it'll be a small adjustment, but everybody seems pretty excited.
3: Kindergartners start the new school year this Thursday the 13th, pre-K students Friday the 14th. Hart added all kindergarten and pre-K students riding the bus should have their names on them or with them in some way, just in case a child gets on or off a bus at the wrong location. From the Vermilion County First .com News Studios. I'm Steve Brandy.
6: We are Bus Wars! Cardinals are under 500 again after a 6-5 loss to the Phillies. The Cards' bullpen gave up a run in the seventh and two in the eighth to fall behind 6-2. That became especially frustrating after the Cardinals scored three in the bottom of the eighth. Alec Burleson led the way offensively with a couple of hits and three RBIs, but the Cards couldn't overcome poor relief pitching and a couple of errors. Cardinals and Phillies again tonight, 5:50 on WDAN. As play begins today, the Cubs are 5 games behind the first-place Brewers. They do lead the battle for the first wild-card spot by 5.5 games. The Cubs can move a season-high 20 games above 500 with a win in Washington tonight. The White Sox have a 3.5-game lead in their division. They begin a series against the Reds on the south side tonight. Meanwhile, former White Sox shortstop Tim Anderson announced his retirement yesterday. Anderson won a batting title and was a 2-time All-Star. It's early in training camp and the Bears are already getting a bit nicked up. Safety Kobe Bryant is expected to miss 8 to 10 weeks. Other than that, not necessarily anything too serious. But among those not practicing right now is receiver Luther Burden, who's expected to miss the rest of training camp with a groin injury. The Colts are in New England for a joint practice with the Patriots today and then a game on Thursday. Receiver Alec Pierce still isn't practicing after his offseason ankle surgery. I'm RJ Crace. That's your local Sports Minute.
7: Well, good morning, folks. Once again, thanks a lot for joining us on your Ag Check radio station, Ag Network. I'm Gail Cunningham. And you know, we talk a lot about the misgivings of some of the legislators in Washington, D.C., and how important they think it is for farmland values. But let me give you some idea of what they're actually looking at. U.S. farmland values reached another record high in 2026. Now, this is coming directly from the USDA report. The pace of growth did slow up a little bit. The USDA reported average farm real estate values rose 3.4% to, now listen to this, rose to $4,500 per acre, marking the sixth consecutive annual increase. Since 2020, the values have climbed nearly 44%. The cropland values increased by 3.3% to $6,020 per acre. Now, this is what the legislators, some of them have no idea.

0: record purchase prices and high rents add pressure for beginning farmers, renters, and operations looking to expand. Now, that's the numbers that a lot of the legislators who have no idea what an acre of land does, or what it looks like even, from the USDA. That's the U.S. Department of Agriculture. Now, let's take a look at a little bit of the values. Let's do a real quick per acre value of some of the recent sales in the Mid-Belt of Illinois and Indiana. Here is one, 8,960 acres per acre. Next one, $11,020 per acre. Here is one, $12,030 per acre. Now, that's pretty high compared to what a lot of legislators are seeing from the USDA, but there's also been an $18,600 and a $21,300 per acre value actual sale here in Midbelt of Illinois and Indiana. See the difference that what they're seeing?
1: 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Your Vermilion County First.com weather forecast. A severe thunderstorm watch in effect till 2 p.m. today. As we'll have partly sunny skies, chance of showers, thunderstorms in the morning. Light will get some in the afternoon, a high temperature of 85. Tonight, partly cloudy, still that chance of showers, thunderstorms through the overnight hours. For Wednesday, we'll have partly sunny skies, chance of showers, thunderstorms mainly in the afternoon hours and a high of 85.
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0: Rocking the Ileana area for three decades. We are 94.9 K-Rock. Good morning, Kevin here. We do have a chance of rain. Showers and thunderstorms, a chance today and tonight. High 88 today, low 69 tonight. More chances of rain tomorrow, but we will see a little bit of sunshine with a high of 85. Well, the Indianapolis Colts football back on K-Rock. 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Preseason action begins this Thursday as the Colts travel to Boston, 6:30 p.m. at New England. And then we got another game the 22nd Saturday, and then against the Lions the 29th this month on a Saturday. All your Colts action right here, 94.9 K-Rock, Ileana's Rock Station.
1: Attention parents, if you're hearing this, you've made it to August. 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

0: Hey, good morning. Welcome to The Rock Show. Your Tuesday. Boy, it feels like a Monday with a little bit of hair. I don't know what that meant. Hey, did you know DuckDuckGo, the company, recently released a pair of sunglasses whose main selling point is that, well, they do nothing. They're just sunglasses. And they sold out. And the thing is, these normal glasses are a jab at Meta's AI-powered smart glasses that cost, well, about as much as your last car. Yeah, DuckDuckGo. I appreciate the humor in that and the fact that they're sold out. Yeah, there's a lot of questions with that AI-powered smart glasses. I mean, like, very questionable things that what it sees and things like that. I don't know. Good thing I can't afford them, so that way, yeah. But I saw something on Reddit. I mean, you're always being filmed one way or another. There's somebody watching you, whether it's those AI Meta glasses or there's cameras. I saw something here locally where how many cameras were pointing in a certain intersection in a certain area, and it was amazing how many, you know? Pretty crazy. So watch what you're doing and pull your pants up. Nobody wants to see that. It's the Rock Show. I don't even know who I am or who you are, but I like your face.
1: Hey, it's back to school time. Got some jokes for you.
2: Great.
1: Hey, why didn't the cheese want to go to school?
2: I don't know why.
1: Because his teacher was a tough grader. What kind of test do zombies take? No-brainers.
2: Greg, please stop.
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13: From the Vermillion County First.com News Studios, I'm Steve Brandy. If you missed it yesterday during the noon hour, a look back at a great weekend event. The Midwest Veterans Association Thunder Ride for Homeless Veterans took off at 11 Saturday morning from Sarge's Tap on East Main in pursuit of their goal to get homeless veterans off the streets and into permanent housing. As organizer Susan Gutteridge reminds us, their group works as the connector between organizations that know about veterans in need and places being offered to the homeless veterans by landlords. And that means communicating with all sides and making sure an offered home is up to date, such as with no old power bills falling into the incoming veterans' hands. It starts, though, by communicating with the third parties.
14: 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They call me. I call Ameren or Duke. And we pay the bill, and we get them into housing.
13: So for the participating veterans and riders, this is a mission they're glad to be part of every year. And as always, it's a mystery route around Eastern Illinois. In western Indiana, the bikers find out as they ride. CIMG spoke with Midwest Veterans Association Vice President Richard J. Davis Sr. and yearly rider Bill Walpe inside Sarge's Tap before they hit the road.
15: It's just a shame that we have to do what we're doing.
2: but that's okay. 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
15: 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He's got the map. Nobody else does. 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So I'm glad to be a part of it.
13: For more information, look up the Midwest Veterans Association's Facebook page. The event raised $8,700. 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
16: I'm Gian Gelosi. The polls are open in Wisconsin, and socialism is on the ballot. Today's primary could see Democrats nominate Francesca Hung for governor.
17: She has run on the platform of higher minimum wage, higher taxes for rich people, universal health care, and a one-year moratorium on new data centers. She has flip-flopped on tweets calling to defund or abolish police and criticizing Thanksgiving. She called those bad takes.
16: Fox's Mike Tobin. The Washington Post reporting President Trump secretly plane hopped out of Turkey.
18: Trump boarded the old Air Force One jumbo jet, leaving the NATO summit in Turkey. The Washington Post reporting because of an Iranian threat, the president was shuttled away in an airport catering truck. According to the Post, the president was then taken to a different, smaller plane, an Air Force C-32A. That made Air Force One a decoy.
16: It's Fox's Alex Hogan. 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
20: 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This opening market report is brought to you by, with a special thanks to Hettinger Farm, Hettinger Precision Ag, a proud supporter of Central Illinois and Indiana ag communities, thanks to Hettinger Precision Ag. Well, looking at the opening numbers ahead of the USDA report tomorrow, weather remains most favorable. Potential overnight derecho failed to develop across the Midbelt, and the corn ratings start to stabilize. However, we'll talk about that later on today. Soybeans are slipping a little bit, and the U.S.-Iran standoff continues. Futures trading are a light trade and just kind of waiting. The U.S. trade data coming up tomorrow at 11 o'clock Central Time. This month's data will feature the first survey-based yield and production estimates for corn and soybeans that will be based primarily on farmer surveys and satellite imagery. Plus, they'll be certified using some of the FSA certified acreage data, which is new last year for the first time. With that being said, let's go ahead and take a look at the numbers directly from the Chicago Board of Trade. Once again, in light trade, September corn, the front month now starting to get some attention, down three at 435 and a quarter at the opening bell. December corn down three and a quarter at 458 and a half. March corn up or down three at 474 and a quarter. Soybeans kind of following suit, weaker. November new crop soybeans down seven and a quarter currently at 1172 and a quarter. January soybeans open down seven at 1187 and three quarters. And March soybeans down six and a quarter at 1195 and a half. September wheat down a dime at 630 and a quarter. September meal down 40 cents a ton, trading at 305 and a dime. September soybean oil is down $1.16 a pound at 68.37. August live cattle opened the gate up 15 cents at 233.42. October live cattle up 52 and a half cents and opened at 227.45. August feeder cattle in the green, up 37 and a half cents at 351.20. October feeder cattle up 82 and a half cents at 336.72. August lean hogs also up 2.5 cents at 95.72. October lean hogs couldn't follow, down 27 cents at 83.35. The Dow Jones up 138 points currently, trading at 54,210. The dollar is up 1.25 points in crude oil, down 44 cents a barrel. 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
0: 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Your VermilionCountyFirst.com weather forecast. A severe thunderstorm watch in effect till 2 p.m. today. As we'll have partly sunny skies, chance of showers, thunderstorms in the morning. Likely we'll get some in the afternoon, a high temperature of 85. Tonight, partly cloudy. Still that chance of showers, thunderstorms through the overnight hours. For Wednesday, we'll have partly sunny skies, chance of showers, thunderstorms mainly in the afternoon hours and a high of 85.
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Rock in the Iliana area for three decades. 94.9 K-Rock, Iliana's rock station. I'm Scott. That was, of course, the crew, the Motley Crew. Kickstart in my heart, The Who. Now 94.9 K-Rock.

0: Rocking the Ileana area for three decades. 94.9 K-Rock, Ileana's rock station. Rush on the way. Jefferson Starship, the second version of that group. Jane on the way with Mickey Thomas spelting out the lyrics there. U2 and also Led Zeppelin lined up as we're in the 94.9 K-Rock studio, powered by St. Joseph Siding and Window, putting nearly 50 years of home transformation experience to work for you. 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Type it in. You will be happy you did.
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0: rocking the Ileana area for three decades. 94.9 K-Rock, Ileana's rock station. Led Zeppelin coming up, Nirvana, Supertramp, Take the Long Way Home, which is hard to do when you got high prices of gas, right? 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The Illini football season is almost here. Yay! Thursday night, September 3rd. Oh, cannot wait for football season, high school, college, NFL. I am so there. 94.9 K-Rock coming right back.
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0: harmonica out. 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Take the long way home as opposed to take the wrong way home. Supertramp. Oh, the jokes can't all be good. I'm Scott. I try. Coming up, Tom Petty and his Heartbreakers with Breakdown. Before we get to 10 o'clock here at 94.9 K-Rock.
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8: I'm CJ Papa. Far left Democratic Socialist Francesca Hong wants to be the choice for Democrats for governor in Wisconsin's primary. Here's part of her final pitch to voters.
9: More and more people across this state and this country, they are opening their eyes to an economy that is deeply rigged against working class people.
8: She could face Trump-backed Republican Congressman Tom Tiffany in November. Connecticut Governor Ned Lamont, searching for a third term, faces a challenge in the state's primary today. While in Minnesota,
10: the GOP has not won a Senate seat in Minnesota in almost a quarter century, but top Republicans believe they have a real shot here if Democrats go with Lieutenant Governor Peggy Flanagan as their nominee. Flanagan is extremely progressive.
8: Fox's Garrett Tenney in Minneapolis. Nobody won the Powerball drawing last night, so Wednesday's jackpot is close to $1 billion. 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
11: Good morning, folks. Once again, and during the mid-morning, it is time to take a look at the Chicago Board of Trade numbers in this market update. September corn is trading now down 2.25 at 436, 2 cents off the low of the day. New crop December corn down 2 at 459 and 3/4. March corn trading down 2 at 475 and a quarter. New crop November soybeans down 8.25 at 1171 and a quarter. January soybeans down 8 at 1186 and 3/4. March soybeans down 7.25 at 1194 and a quarter. One of the traders said that the path of least resistance in very light trade is down. September wheat down 8 at 8632 and a half. September meal down 90 cents a ton at 304.60. September oil down $1.46 a pound at 68.07. August live cattle up 2.5 cents at 233.30. August feeder cattle up a dollar at 351.75. And August lean hogs down a nickel now at 95.65. September, Dow Jones up 30 points at 54,099. The dollar is up a quarter of a point. Crude oil is down 2 cents a barrel, now trading at 82.13. Gold is up $40 an ounce at 44.02, and silver is down 18 and a quarter cents an ounce at 65.09. That is your market update during the mid-morning here on your Ag Check radio station, Ag Network. I'm Gail Cunningham, right here on that station where you get all of your ag news, markets, weather, and information on this Ag Check radio station where we check on ag. With that, good morning. Stay right where you are.
12: 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We'll get you there.
11: Well, good mid-morning to you, folks. Now the National Weather Service has updated its forecast. Let's take a look at that updated forecast here on your Ag Check radio station. Currently 84 degrees. Humidity level is at 82%, and the wind stays out of the south-southwest about 10 miles an hour now. We've had some gusts upwards of 15 to 18 miles an hour. Barometric pressure, 29.95 inches of mercury. There is a severe thunderstorm watch through the Midbelt today until 2 o'clock. A 40% chance of rain, mainly after 2, but the partly sunny day up until then at a high of 88. Wind will stay out of the south-southwest and have gusts upwards of 20 to 25. Tonight, a chance of showers before midnight, and then a slight chance after 5 o'clock in the morning into early Wednesday morning, with a low tonight of 70 degrees. Tomorrow, 40% chance of showers, once again, mainly after 2 o'clock in the afternoon, with a sunny day getting up to it, or at least partly sunny, with a high of 86, and the winds will gust up to 15 out of the southeast. Wednesday night, showers are likely, mostly cloudy, with a low of 70 degrees. Another tenth to another quarter of an inch possible, with a 60% chance of that. Thursday, chance of showers and thunderstorms also possible after 4 o'clock in the afternoon. Sounds like a broken record, doesn't it? With a high of 84 on Thursday, chance of precip on Thursday, 50%. Thursday night, 70% chance of rain with another quarter to a half inch possible and low of 68. We'll look at the weekend sometime later this morning. Good morning.
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Rocking the Iliana area for three decades. 94.9 K-Rock. Iliana's rock station. I think I just got a hernia doing that voice. Everything's in from Bush to Bad Company. How about some Burning Sky? 94.9 K-Rock.

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1: Rumors spreading around. United takes his time. 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

0: 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Of course, we are 94.9 K-Rock, Ileana's rock station. ZZ Top, of course. Next set, it's a good one, as they all are. We got the Doobie Brothers rocking down the highway. Some Ozzy flying high again. Rest in peace, Prince of Darkness. Also, Bob Seger and the Silver Bullet Band on the way for you in the 94.9 K-Rock studio. 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

0: rocking the Ileana area and Hollywood Nights. 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What? 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Bob Seger, yeah, love that one. Van Halen, Pearl Jam on the way as we want to get you ready for Friday nights in downtown Danville. 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Time's running out for United We Rock Summer Concert Series, because summer almost over, benefiting the United Way of the Danville area. 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

0: rocking the Ileana area for three decades. 94.9 K-Rock Pearl Jam. Steve Miller Band is waiting in the wings for his jet airliner. 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
10: I'm Gianna Delosi. Dr. Anthony Fauci's government phone texts are out, revealing him privately raising concerns about pregnant women getting the COVID shot.
11: Fauci wrote that there was, quote, no data or theoretical reason to vaccinate earlier or later in pregnancy, and noted that since some people can experience an overactive immune response to the second dose, it, quote, theoretically could be associated with miscarriage in the first trimester. Fauci later pointed to data showing there was no indication of safety issues among more than 10,000 pregnant women who'd received the vaccine.
10: Fox's Rich Edson accused UnitedHealthcare CEO killer Luigi Mangione, who is back in court today for a status hearing.
12: His lawyers are fighting to have the trial televised, arguing current access restrictions violate his constitutional right to a public trial.
10: Fox's Nate Foy, America's listening to Fox News.
13: 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Your Vermilion County First.com weather forecast. A severe thunderstorm watch in effect till 2 p.m. today. As we'll have partly sunny skies, chance of showers, thunderstorms in the morning. Light will get some in the afternoon, a high temperature of 85. Tonight, partly cloudy. Still that chance of showers, thunderstorms through the overnight hours. For Wednesday, we'll have partly sunny skies, chance of showers, thunderstorms mainly in the afternoon hours, and a high of 85.
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Winter Gluten Glouton Globin. That is pure gibberish invented by Mutt Lang, who eventually married Shania Twain. Rocking the Illion area for three decades. We're 94.9 K-Rock, from Def Leppard's Rock of Ages to Queen. You are my best friend. You are. 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

0: rocking the Ileana area for three decades. 94.9 K-Rock, Let Me Take You Home Tonight by Boston. I get in trouble. I do that, everybody. AC/DC, Brian Adams, Summer of 69. And yes, it's not about the year. Totally admitted it years later. It was a play on, well, you know. CCR also coming up on Down on the Corner as we're down here in the 94.9 K-Rock studio. 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Look them up.
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Rocking the Ileana area for three decades. 94.9 K-Rock CCR down on the corner. 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And also the Cars, Bye Bye Love. 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

0: 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Unfortunately, both lead singers, Rick Ocasek and Benjamin Orr, have passed away years ago. It's sad. Green Day coming up. Brain Stew when we come back. 94.9 K-Rock and the Lunch Hours on your way next.
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3: I'm CJ Papa. Quick appearance today in New York State Court for accused CEO killer Luigi Mangione.
4: Today was likely the last hearing before Luigi Mangione's state trial begins. Both sides have to get together about this jury questionnaire. Jury selection is expected to start on September 8th.
3: Fox's CB Cotton outside the courthouse. The state trial begins next month. His federal trial starts in January. Mangione has pleaded not guilty to all the charges. Far-left Democratic Socialist Francesca Hong wants to be on the ballot in November running for governor of Wisconsin. Here she is just after voting in Madison.
5: We need a united party. We are ready to unite not just the party, but working class people all across the state to defeat Tom Tiffany in November.
3: Carson Tiffany, backed by President Trump, voters at the polls in Connecticut, Vermont, Minnesota, South Carolina, and Alabama. 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

Well, thank you, studio audience. Rocking the Eliana area for three decades, 94.9 K-Rock, Eliana's rock station. Tesla, of course, I'm lying. That's on the recording live version. Did you get ready? Here we go. Deep Purple. They do it better. 94.9 K-Rock.

0: Rocking the Ileana area for going on three decades now. 94.9 K-Rock, Ileana's rock station. Journey separate ways, worlds apart, in the parentheses. Hope you saw him at the State Farm Center on the Final Frontier tour a couple years ago. We think that's probably the end of Journey. Man, you never know. Everybody goes on these farewell tours and then comes back and tours another 30 years. We'll see about that. Money talks, and you know what else walks. We'll be back with the Hollies. Long, cool woman in a black dress on a hot day. Also, Tom Petty and Rush. As you want to wake up each morning with Kevin Lambert, the award-winning Kevin Lambert, the rock show with him, weekday mornings 5 to 9 on 94.9 K-Rock, because mornings are better with classic rock.
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0: Rocking the Iliana area for three decades. Yeah, three decades. 94.9 K-Rock Iliana's rock station. Rush on the way. We got some great music for you because that's kind of what we do around here. Stone Temple Pilots and Led Zeppelin going to California. I don't know if I want to go out there. You're still getting some of the Canadian wildfire smoke, maybe. I don't know. I'm done with that stuff. We'll be back in a minute. And I want to tell you about our studio sponsored by St. Joseph Siding and Window. 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We'll be right back in a minute.
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0: rocking the Ileana area for three decades. 94.9 K-Rock. Of course, Stone Temple Pilots right there. We're getting ready for 1 o'clock. George Thorogood and his Destroyers are tuning up the amps to play. Yep, bad to the bone. You guessed it. 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
0: From the Vermillion County First.com News Studios, I'm Steve Brandy. The Vermillion County Board Property Committee has approved and forwarded to the full board a $50,000 deal with Performance Services to study how the county should pursue a new animal shelter. The county board has already accepted a $2.5 million grant from the Julius W. Hegler II Foundation to assist with constructing a new shelter. County Board Chairman Steve Miller said during Monday's meeting that there have been too many incidents before where the county has not properly consulted with architects and engineers for a major project, and he doesn't want that to happen this time. As Miller pointed out afterwards, Performance Services has already worked with the county on projects at the Rita Garman Courthouse and the Joseph Cannon Building. Miller says someone that knows what they are doing should be in charge.
15: I want to be sure that we have professionally prepared invitations for bids, rather than having lay people trying to put together bid requests.
0: Miller says using the current location on Catlin-Tilton Road makes sense for three reasons. One, they would not have to purchase new land. Two, infrastructure already exists. And three, it's a good location not far from 74. Current shelter director Ryan Goodner says, sure, they'd love to start over with a complete new facility, but what they need to do is find out what they can afford with this grant. Goodner says what the shelter needs more than anything, modern equipment and supplies to work with.
2: The number one thing we need is to bring the standards up to today's standards is what we need. How they're handled, different types of styles of kennels. There's a lot of different things that have changed over the years.
0: It is estimated that this memorandum of understanding with Performance Services could lead to a study that would take about 3 months. A complete story on our website, VermilionCountyFirst.com. I'm Steve Brandy.
16: I'm Gianna Gelosi. Democrats in Wisconsin are deciding if they want to nominate socialist Francesca Hung for governor. If they do, she'll face Republican Tom Tiffany in November. Hung told Fox after voting,
17: he has voted to help raise gas prices and make life harder for Wisconsinites.
16: There are also primaries today in Alabama, Minnesota, Connecticut, Vermont, and South Carolina. Russia has freed an American believed to have been held in an abusive prison for years.
18: Marine veteran Robert Gilman is returning to U.S. soil after 4 years in a Russian prison. Advocates for his release have warned Gilman is gravely ill and was near death. The 32-year-old American teacher was arrested in 2022 and convicted of beating a police officer and later convicted of assaulting a prison official. His sentence was extended to 10 years.
16: Fox's Jared Halpern. 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
14: 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A severe thunderstorm watch in effect till 2 p.m. today. As we'll have partly sunny skies, chance of showers, thunderstorms in the morning. Light will get some in the afternoon, a high temperature of 85. Tonight, partly cloudy. Still that chance of showers, thunderstorms through the overnight hours. For Wednesday, we'll have partly sunny skies, chance of showers, thunderstorms mainly in the afternoon hours and a high of 85.
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Rocking the Ileana area for three decades. 94.9 K-Rock, Ileana's rock station, Ozzy Tiff Horner. Hot, blooded. Catch it and see. You got a fever, 103. You should really go see a doctor if you had that. 94.9 K-Rock.

0: Rock in the Ileana area for three decades. 94.9 K-Rock, Ileana's rock station. The very haunting, huge hit for Kansas. Dust in the Wind. Comfortably Numb. Maybe you're at the dentist. Listen to the Pink Floyd, Foo Fighters, and also David Essex. One hit wonder, but it was a big one. Rock on. That's what we do here at 94.9 K-Rock. And we also love St. Joseph Siding and Window for powering our studio. 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
1: The U.S. Department of Agriculture is urging poultry owners to stay alert during the largest bird flu outbreak in U.S. history. Highly pathogenic avian influenza has affected more than 197 million birds since 2022. As wild birds migrate this fall, having the right biosecurity measures in place is vital to keeping poultry healthy. USDA Undersecretary Dudley Huskins is here to tell us more.
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rocking on for three decades. We are 94.9 K-Rock. Illy and his rock station is David Essex. Name another song by him. Yeah, good luck, you can. Is he one hit wonder rock on? And remember Michael Damian did that in the late 80s? He was on Young and the Restless, the hunky star there. Coming up, Nirvana and ZZ Top waiting for you here in just a minute. The Colts are back on K-Rock, ready for football. I can't contain my excitement anymore. I'm a football just junkie. Follow all the action of the Indianapolis Colts all season right here on 94.9 K-Rock. That preseason starts two nights from now, Thursday, August 13th at 6:30. Listen as the Colts take on the New England Patriots in preseason. The next two Saturdays, they're in action. Noon, the 22nd, Atlanta Falcons, and 2 p.m. August 29th against the Detroit Lions there at Lucas Oil Stadium. And then we're ready for the NFL regular season. Yeah, baby.

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0: rocking the Ileana area for three decades. 94.9 K-Rock, Ileana's rock station, ZZ Top. Scott Chapman out the door, but Tanya, she's coming right in the door real shortly. 5 o'clock roadblock. The Budweiser shift change party hour here in about an hour. The daily haircut and just so much fun with Tanya after 2 o'clock. Time for me to go. I can't even tell the time right now. See you later. Talk to you tomorrow after Kevin Lambert, 9 a.m., 94.9 K-Rock. Peace, love. Ciao.
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2: The National Weather Service in Lincoln has issued a severe thunderstorm warning for northern Vermilion County in east central Illinois, northeastern Champaign County in east central Illinois, until 3 p.m. Central Daylight Time. At 1:57 p.m. Central Daylight Time, a severe thunderstorm was located near Rankin, or 7 miles northeast of Paxton, moving southeast at 45 miles per hour. Expected hazards include 60 miles per hour wind gusts and quarter-size hail. This is a radar-indicated threat. The following impacts are expected. Hail damage to vehicles is expected. Expect wind damage to roofs, siding, and trees. This severe thunderstorm will be near Rankin around 2 p.m. Central Daylight Time. Hoopston and Rossville around 2:15 p.m. Central Daylight Time. This includes Interstate 57 between mile markers 254 and 257. This also includes Middle Fork State Fish and Wildlife Area. For your protection, move to an interior room on the lowest floor of a building. Repeating, a severe thunderstorm warning has been issued until 3 p.m. Central Daylight Time for the following county, Vermilion, Illinois.
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7: John Saucier, Republican candidate, is looking to fill the seat vacated by the late Senator Lindsey Graham. Face off in today's South Carolina primary. Senator Darlene Graham was appointed to fill the seat after the death of her brother. She talked about her accomplishments in Washington since that appointment.
8: Well, I was there 3 weeks, and I got the Russia Sanctions Act passed through the Senate. I was the deciding vote on Todd Blanche for Attorney General, so I think I've accomplished a whole lot in 3 weeks.
7: The winner of the primary faces Democratic nominee Annie Andrews in the general election. New Jersey launching an investigation into a controversial ICE detention facility in Newark, where officials say three detainees have died. New Jersey Democratic Representative Analila Mejia.
9: Every American should care, because if our government is able to strip individuals of due process, equal protection, treat them in such a way that it could cost them their lives.
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10: 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It is time to take a look at the closing numbers from the Chicago Board of Trade on this Tuesday afternoon. September corn closed the day in light trade down 1.5 at 436 3/4. December new crop corn got a little bit more attention, but still low trade volume, down 1 1/4 at 460.5 in the December. Marsh corn down 1 1/4 at 476. New crop November soybeans, 10 3/4 cents lower at the close, 1168 3/4. January soybeans down 10.5 at 1184 1/4. March soybeans down 8 3/4 at 1193. September wheat down 10 1/4 cents at 630 1/4. September meal down $0.5 a ton at 305 even. September soybean oil down 96 cents a pound at 68.57. August live cattle down 52.5 cents at the end of the day. It turned around at noon at 232.75. October live cattle down 57.5 cents at 226.32. August feeder cattle down 57.5 cents at 350.17. October feeder cattle up 82.5 at 336.70. August lean hogs up 17.5 cents at 95.87. October lean hogs down 35 cents at 83.32. September Dow Jones down 125 points and now trading this afternoon at 53,940. The dollar is up 5 7/8. Crude oil up 95 cents a barrel, now trading at 83.09 a barrel. The gold is continues to trade up $3 an ounce. Silver is down 55 cents an ounce at 64.73. That is your closing market report on this Tuesday afternoon. Market Chat coming up after 2.
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12: Your VermilionCountyFirst.com weather forecast for this afternoon calls for mostly cloudy skies with a chance of rain and thunderstorms throughout the area. High temperature up around 86 degrees. Also should have wind gusts as high as 20 miles per hour. And later on this evening, looks like partly cloudy skies with a chance of rain and thunderstorms throughout the overnight. Otherwise, a low down to 69.
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The National Weather Service in Indianapolis has issued a severe thunderstorm warning for Southern Carroll County, Tippecanoe County, Northwestern Clinton County, Northeastern Warren County, until 4 p.m. Eastern Daylight Time. At 3:08 p.m. Eastern Daylight Time, severe thunderstorms were located along a line extending from near Brookston to near Otterbein, moving east at 55 miles per hour. Expected hazards include 60 miles per hour wind gusts and quarter-size hail. This is a radar-indicated threat. The following impacts are expected. Hail damage to vehicles is expected. Expect wind damage to roofs, siding, and trees. Locations impacted include Lafayette, Frankfort, West Lafayette, Rossville, Chatelain, Dayton, Battleground, Mulberry, Burlington, Pine Village, and Purdue University. This includes Interstate 65 between mile markers 158 and 184. For your protection, move to an interior room on the lowest floor of a building. Repeating, a severe thunderstorm warning has been issued until 4 p.m. Eastern Daylight Time for the following counties in Indiana, Carroll, Clinton, Tippecanoe, and Warren.

Aerosmith and Dream On, 94.9 K-Rock, Indiana's Rock Station. Good afternoon, rockers. I'm Tanya Solomon, back with you on your rock and roll workday. Here's Stevie Ray Vaughan.

The National Weather Service in Indianapolis has issued a severe thunderstorm warning for northern Fountain County, southwestern Tippecanoe County, Warren County, until 4 p.m. Eastern Daylight Time. At 3:14 p.m. Eastern Daylight Time, severe thunderstorms were located along a line extending from near Hoopston to near Rankin, moving southeast at 50 miles per hour. Expected hazards include 60 miles per hour wind gusts and quarter-size hail. This is a radar-indicated threat. The following impacts are expected. Hail damage to vehicles is expected. Expect wind damage to roofs, siding, and trees. Locations impacted include Williamsport, Attica, Shadeland, West Lebanon, Newtown, Pine Village, State Line City, Cab, Ranksville, and Pence. For your protection, move to an interior room on the lowest floor of a building. Repeating, a severe thunderstorm warning has been issued until 4 p.m. Eastern Daylight Time for the following counties in Indiana, Fountain, Tippecanoe, and Warren. A chance of...

stand back. We don't know how big this thing is going to get. 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

0: 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I'm Tanya Solomon. As we keep on moving through the week here, got the Garden at 107 United We Rock concert series coming up Friday night with the Skids on stage at 6 o'clock, again in the Garden at 107 right next to VRBC. All goes to benefit the United Way of the Danville area. More rock and roll. David Bowie, you like that? That's coming up. Bon Jovi and The Clash, too. It's K-Rock.
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0: The Clash rocked the Casbah, 94.9 K-Rock, Ileana's Rock Station. The Colts are playing this week, Thursday night. The Colts are back on K-Rock. Following the action, you can follow them all season long. Yeah, we're going to have all the games here on K-Rock from preseason to post-game as they win it. They're in it to win it. Thursday night, 6:30, they're taking on New England, traveling to Boston. K-Rock will have all the action for you. Play to play, beginning to end. Journey and the Scorps coming up.
1: Well, good afternoon to you folks once again. It's time for Market Chat as we look back at the markets of the day here on this Tuesday, August the 11th. Well, the futures finished lower, and of course one of the things is of course a rumor that Russia and Ukraine, they talks to continue to circulate. Midday, the weather shifted warmer and drier after August the 15th. And, of course, the WASD report is coming up tomorrow, which everybody was kind of stepping aside, waiting and positioning themselves before the report. The futures did finish near the session lows, with wheat actually pacing declines on unconfirmed rumors that Russia and Ukraine officials would be meeting in Turkey to discuss safe passage of vessels in the Black Sea.
2: The National Weather Service in Indianapolis has issued a severe thunderstorm warning for Fountain County, Southern Tippecanoe County, Montgomery County, until 4:30 p.m. Eastern Daylight Time. At 3:40 p.m. Eastern Daylight Time, a severe thunderstorm was located near Williamsport, or 17 miles south of Otterbein, moving southeast at 50 miles per hour. Expected hazards include 60 miles per hour wind gusts and quarter-size hail. This is a radar-indicated threat. The following impacts are expected. Hail damage to vehicles is expected. Expect wind damage to roofs, siding, and trees. Locations impacted include Crawfordsville, Vetersburg, Chatelain, Waynetown, Darlington, Linden, New Market, Hillsboro, New Ross, New Richmond, Wingate, Newtown, Mellott, Wallace, Alamo, and Shade State Park. This includes Interstate 74 between mile markers 10 and 47. For your protection, move to an interior room on the lowest floor of a building. Repeating, a severe thunderstorm warning has been issued until 4:30 p.m. Eastern Daylight Time for the following counties in Indiana, Fountain, Montgomery, and Tippecanoe.

towards an additional modest shift from corn to soybeans, but always a tough call with the USDA. And one thing that everybody knows for sure is that there should be a change in the corn and possibly soybean yields. That's largely

0: because a different branch of the USDA is responsible for generating the yield estimates for the August report, and that group needs to justify that it's relevant and amid some current political pressure to improve its performance. Well, this secondary seasonal price bottoms being scored unless USDA does raid yield, which there is some concern as to whether or not they can do that or not, or if they would, in fact, reduce that yield. One of the things that we did not report on was the good to excellent ratings of corn from Monday's after Monday's close. Let's listen to these numbers and then see that what the USDA may do as far as yield is concerned. Iowa, negative 8%. That dropped 8% in the good to excellent category to 78%. Now, just a year ago, it was 86%. Illinois dropped 2% down to 61% good to excellent. Indiana still at 66% good to excellent. Nebraska, 57% good to excellent. That's down 19%. Colorado, down 35% at 34%. South Dakota, 47% versus 77% last year. Now, these are projected crop ratings. And, of course, for the whole U.S., a year ago, it was 72% on corn. This year, it's 61%. That's 11% loss in good to excellent categories. Well, we know that that's just one of the items that people look at when they start generating price and marketing. But it's just interesting. We'll have to see what USDA says about yield tomorrow. Thanks a lot for joining us here on your Ag Check radio station. I'm Gail, and we check on ag.
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0: Wind of Change, the Scorpions, 94.9 K-Rock, Indiana's Rock Station. Good afternoon. I'm Tanya Solomon. Getting ready for your Budweiser Shift Change Party Hour. That is coming up next, my friends, with a big block of great rock and roll. Zeppelin, Pearl Jam, some Eddie Money in there for you. Fox News, K-Rock weather, too. Keep it here.
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12: Fox News, I'm Roger Stern. Socialist Francesca Hahn leads the race in today's Democratic gubernatorial primary in Wisconsin, trying to show she's not too extreme for voters.
13: What's extreme is Congressman Tiffany, a longtime D.C. congressman, has voted against the interests of Wisconsinites over and over again.
12: Tom Tom Tiffany is a likely Republican nominee for governor and would be her opponent in November if she wins today. The U.S. Marine veteran Robert Gilman coming home after 4.5 years in a Russian prison where he suffered gross mistreatment.
14: Officials say Gilman has been in a disassociative stupor for 47 days after suffering abuse in prison and was moved to a civilian hospital and hooked up to a feeding tube.
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15: Your VermilionCountyFirst.com weather forecast for this afternoon calls for mostly cloudy skies with a chance of rain and thunderstorms throughout the area. High temperature up around 86 degrees. Also should have wind gusts as high as 20 miles per hour. And later on this evening, looks like partly cloudy skies with a chance of rain and thunderstorms throughout the overnight. Otherwise, a low down to 69.
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Tom Petty and Learning to Fly, kicking off that Budweiser Shift Change Party Hour as we get back into it. It's Jimi Hendrix time. 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

Weather Service in Lincoln has issued a severe thunderstorm warning for northern Piatt County, southern Champaign County, until 4 p.m. At 3:16 p.m., a severe thunderstorm was located near Mansfield, or 8 miles north of Monticello, moving southeast at 45 miles per hour. Expected hazards include 70 miles per hour wind gusts and quarter-size hail. This is a radar-indicated threat. The following impacts are expected. Hail damage to vehicles is expected. Expect considerable tree damage. Wind damage is also likely to mobile homes, roofs, and outbuildings. This severe thunderstorm will be near Mansfield, Seymour, and Whiteheath around 3:20 p.m. Bondville around 3:25 p.m. Champaign around 3:30 p.m. Savoy and Willard Airport around 3:35 p.m. Other locations in the path of this severe thunderstorm include Urbana, Tolono, and Philo. This includes the following highways: Interstate 57 between mile markers 222 and 240. Interstate 72 between mile markers 166 and 182. Interstate 74 between mile markers 161 and 190.

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The National Weather Service in Indianapolis has issued a severe thunderstorm warning for southeastern Fountain County, northeastern Park County, southern Montgomery County, until 5:15 p.m. Eastern Daylight Time. At 4:31 p.m. Eastern Daylight Time, a severe thunderstorm was located near Vetersburg, or 16 miles west of Crawfordsville, moving southeast at 35 miles per hour. Expected hazards include 60 miles per hour wind gusts and quarter-size hail. This is a radar-indicated threat. The following impacts are expected. Hail damage to vehicles is expected. Expect wind damage to roofs, siding, and trees. Locations impacted include Crawfordsville, Vetersburg, Ladoga, Waynetown, New Market, Hillsboro, Waveland, Wallace, Alamo, Yeddo, and Shades State Park. This includes Interstate 74 between mile markers 15 and 26. For your protection, move to an interior room on the lowest floor of a building. Repeating, a severe thunderstorm warning has been issued until 5:15 p.m. Eastern Daylight Time for the following counties in Indiana, Fountain, Montgomery, and Park.

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0: Drop Dead Legs, classic Van Halen by request there inside your Budweiser Shift Change Party Hour. I'm Tanya Solomon. We are moving the needle here on the day, getting a little bit closer to 5 o'clock and that magic hour of your ride home. The 5 o'clock roadblock, that is coming up for you. In the meantime, got some great rock, Ozzy, Alice, and the Cars. Fox News, K-Rock weather's coming up. Stay with us.
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8: News. I'm John Saucier, Marine veteran and Massachusetts teacher Robert Gilman returning home to the U.S. after serving 4 years in a Russian prison on charges of beating a police officer. Allegations as family disputes. Senator Ed Markey telling reporters Gilman was abused while he was locked up.
9: Physical torture, forced medication, and provocations.
8: President Trump says no one was exchanged in return for Gilman. He'll touch down at Andrews Air Force Base in Maryland before treatment at a military hospital in Texas. Across Ohio, severe weather alerts are being put into place. Strong storms bringing extreme winds and rain, possible tornado threats. Ohio's governor is Mike DeWine.
10: This is the time to use common sense. We all do stupid things and we all make mistakes. This is not the time to do that. This is the time to really, really pay attention.
8: Governor DeWine says they're bringing in the National Guard's high water teams to help out with any potential flooding. If you're in Ohio, please use caution. 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
12: Your VermilionCountyFirst.com weather forecast for this afternoon calls for mostly cloudy skies with a chance of rain and thunderstorms throughout the area. High temperature.
13: The National Weather Service in Lincoln has issued a severe thunderstorm warning for Northern Edgar County in East Central Illinois, Southern Vermilion County in East Central Illinois, Southeastern Champaign County in East Central Illinois, Northeastern Douglas County in East Central Illinois, until 4:45 p.m. Central Daylight Time. At 3:52 p.m. Central Daylight Time, a severe thunderstorm was located near Philo, or 11 miles southeast of Urbana, moving southeast at 45 miles per hour. Expected hazards include 60 miles per hour wind gusts and nickel-sized hail. This is a radar-indicated threat. The following impacts are expected. Expect damage to roofs, siding, and trees. This severe thunderstorm will be near Broadlands around 3:55 p.m. Central Daylight Time. Allerton around 4 p.m. Central Daylight Time. Seidel around 4:10 p.m. Central Daylight Time. Other locations in the path of this severe thunderstorm include Chrisman. This includes Interstate 57 near mile marker 214. This also includes Harry Bay Woodyard State Natural Area. Remain alert for a possible tornado. Tornadoes can develop quickly from severe thunderstorms. If you spot a tornado, go at once into the basement or small central room in a sturdy structure. For your protection, move to an interior room on the lowest floor of a building. Repeating, a severe thunderstorm warning has been issued until 4:45 p.m. Central Daylight Time for the following counties in Illinois, Edgar and Vermilion.

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0: The National Weather Service in Indianapolis has issued a severe thunderstorm warning for northeastern Vigo County, southern Fountain County, northwestern Clay County, Park County, Vermilion County, southwestern Montgomery County, northwestern Putnam County, until 6:15 p.m. Eastern Daylight Time. At 5:14 p.m. Eastern Daylight Time, severe thunderstorms were located along a line extending from Tilton to Brockton, moving southeast at 45 miles per hour. Expected hazards include 60 miles per hour wind gusts and quarter-size hail. This is a radar-indicated threat. The following impacts are expected. Hail damage to vehicles is expected. Expect wind damage to roofs, siding, and trees. Locations impacted include Terre Haute, Brazil, Clinton, Rockville, Newport, Fairview Park, Cayuga, Sellaville, Montezuma, Knightsville, Rosedale, Harmony, Dana, Stunton, Kingman, Perrysville, Waveland, Carbon, Universal, and Russellville. This includes Interstate 70 between mile markers 19 and 22. For your protection, move to an interior room on the lowest floor of a building. Repeating, a severe thunderstorm warning has been issued until 6:15 p.m. Eastern Daylight Time for the following counties in Indiana: Clay, Fountain, Montgomery, Park, Putnam, Vermilion, and Vigo.
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0: The Eagles' Heartache tonight, 94.9 K-Rock, rocking your work day. I'm Tanya Solomon. We are Ileana's Rock Station. Thanks for rolling along with us throughout the day. I'm having trouble making my mouth work today. Get up and get going tomorrow morning with Kevin Lambert and The Rock Show with Kevin. 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The Stones and Green Day for you. It's on the way.
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0: National Weather Service in Lincoln has issued a severe thunderstorm warning for southern Edgar County, northeastern Clark County, until 5 p.m. At 4:22 p.m., a severe thunderstorm was located 7 miles northeast of Kansas, or 8 miles west of Paris, moving southeast at 45 miles per hour. Expected hazards include 60 miles per hour wind gusts and nickel-sized hail. This is a radar-indicated threat. The following impacts are expected: expect damage to roofs, siding, and trees. This severe thunderstorm will be near Paris around 4:25 p.m. Vermilion around 4:40 p.m. This includes Interstate 70 between mile markers 147 and 154.
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The National Weather Service in Indianapolis has issued a tornado warning for Southern Fountain County, Northwestern Park County, Central Vermilion County, until 6 p.m. Eastern Daylight Time. At 5:27 p.m. Eastern Daylight Time, a severe thunderstorm capable of producing a tornado was located near Newport, or 16 miles southeast of Danville, moving southeast at 40 miles per hour. Expected hazards include tornado. This is a radar-indicated threat. The following impacts are expected. Flying debris will be dangerous to those caught without shelter. Mobile homes will be damaged or destroyed. Damage to roofs, windows, and vehicles will occur. Tree damage is likely. Locations impacted include Newport, Cayuga, Kingman, Bloomingdale, Marshall, Turkey Run State Park, and Lodi. Take cover now. Move to a basement or an interior room on the lowest floor of a sturdy building. Avoid windows. If you are outdoors, in a mobile home, or in a vehicle, move to the closest substantial shelter and protect yourself from flying debris. Repeating, a tornado warning has been issued until 6 p.m. Eastern Daylight Time for the following counties in Indiana, Fountain, Park, and Vermilion,

0: Queen, Keep Yourself Alive, 94.9 K-Rock, Ileana's Rock Station. I was watching The Amateur, which is another Rami Malek film on Netflix the other night, and all I could see was Freddie Mercury. He's seared in my brain as Freddie Mercury ever since the Queen movie did such a fantastic job. I'm Tanya Solomon. Thanks for hanging here on your Rock and Roll Tuesday with me. John Mellencamp's on the way. It's K-Rock.
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0: Pink House's John Mellencamp, 94.9 K-Rock, Ileana's Rock Station. We are closing down your workday, getting you ready for your 5 o'clock roadblock. That's coming up for you next. I'm Tanya Solomon with great music to kick off the roadblock. Metallica, some Grateful Dead, a little Skinner in there, AC/DC, and Fox News K-Rock weather, too.
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7: Fox News, I'm Roger. Starting a big test of the Democratic Party in today's Wisconsin gubernatorial primary. Socialist Francesca Hahn is the front runner, trying to prove she's not too extreme for the Democrats.
8: What's extreme is Congressman Tiffany, a longtime D.C. congressman, has voted against the interests of Wisconsinites over and over again.
7: Tom Tiffany is the likely Republican nominee. Russia has released an American-held prisoner for 4.5 years, held there suffering physical abuse.
9: Marine veteran Robert Gilman is returning to U.S. soil after 4 years in a Russian prison. Advocates for his release have warned Gilman is gravely ill and was near death.
7: Fox's Jared Halpern. They say Gilman was on a feeding tube. 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
10: Your VermilionCountyFirst.com weather forecast for this afternoon calls for mostly cloudy skies with a chance of rain and thunderstorms throughout the area. High temperature up around 86 degrees. Also should have wind gusts as high as 20 miles per hour. And later on this evening, looks like partly cloudy skies with a chance of rain and thunderstorms throughout the overnight. Otherwise, a low down to 69.
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0: Take the Money and Run, Steve Miller Band, 94.9 K-Rock, Ileana's Rock Station, and I'm Tanya Solomon, heading home tonight with you. 5 o'clock Roadblock Rock and Roll, brought to you by Indian's Pizza, as we keep on rolling back half of the day. Hopefully you had a good day today at work. You can start looking toward the weekend. This weekend, got the Danville's Finest versus the finest, what is it, the finest versus the best, the bravest versus the finest, that's what it is. The finest versus the best, the bravest versus the finest, you know what I'm talking about. The Danville Police versus the Firefighters annual softball game. It's the 16th annual one, and it's happening Saturday at historic Danville Stadium. 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

0: Brianne and Fleetwood Mac, 94.9 K-Rock, Ileana's Rock Station. 5 o'clock roadblocks brought to you by Indians Pizza. Getting hungry? Get some Indians. Open for lunch and dinner. When you think pizza, think Indians Pizza. When you think rock and roll, keep it right here on K-Rock. Got Tesla, The Doors, Joan Jett, and Clapton on the way.
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7: News. I'm John Saucier, Marine veteran and Massachusetts teacher Robert Gilman returning to the United States after spending 4 years behind bars in a Russian prison. Senator Ed Markey telling reporters Gilman will be flown out for medical treatment after suffering years of abuse that left him near death.
8: He will be given that treatment at a military hospital in Texas.
7: President Trump says no one was exchanged in return for Gilman. 5 more Americans remain in Russian custody. President Trump says the economy is good under his administration. Some critics don't think it's as good as he says it is with higher tariffs and gas prices. National Economic Council Director Kevin Hassett on Fox Business says,
9: you've got a manufacturing boom. We've got 85,000 construction workers building new factories. Then you're going to get all sorts of growth, and that will give you a revenue surplus, you know, a dynamic effect of the tax bill.
7: Critics say the job market is actually slowing under the Trump administration. America's listening to Fox News.
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11: Your VermilionCountyFirst.com weather forecast. For this evening, calls for partly cloudy skies with a chance of rain and thunderstorms throughout the overnight, low down to about 69 degrees. Tomorrow on Wednesday looks like a partly sunny day with a chance of rain and thunderstorms rolling in the late afternoon, high up around 86. And finally on Wednesday, evening showers likely with a low temperature down to 69 degrees.
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0: I certainly was in the right.
1: Yes, definitely. I guess it was cruising for cruising.
2: Pink Floyd and Money, 94.9 K-Rock, Ileana's Rock Station. And I'm Tanya Solomon, moving through the day here with you, the end of the day. Tomorrow you can officially say you're midway through the week. Got some fun stuff coming up for you. Thursday night, the Colts are back in action at New England. It is a preseason game. We'll have all the preseason and then the full season action for you. The Colts are back on K-Rock Thursday night, 6:30 is when the game starts. And again, they're in Boston, taking on New England. More rock and roll. Buffalo Springfield's on the way. It's K-Rock.
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0: Led Zeppelin, Over the Hills and Far Away, 94.9 K-Rock, Ileana's Rock Station. 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

0: Wrapping things up for me with White Snake, 94.9, K-Rock, Indiana's Rock Station. And I'm Tanya Solomon, cutting out of here for tonight. Remember, Kevin Lambert will be here for you tomorrow morning with The Rock Show with Kevin, 5 to 9. Scott Chapman in for your midday. I'll be back to take you home. Going to leave you with a big block of great rock and roll. Foo Fighters, Stones, some Allman Brothers, and the Beatles. Little Kiss in there for you. Also, a check into Fox News and some weather for you, too. I'll see you guys tomorrow afternoon. Be safe.
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9: Fox News, I'm Roger Stern. Socialist Francesca Hong says she fits right in with Wisconsin voters. She's leading the pack in today's Democratic gubernatorial primary.
10: Wisconsin has a proud history of progressivism, and the policies that we are fighting for honor that. But more importantly, they honor working class people who should be first in government.
9: Hong has had to backtrack on past statements, including her opposition to Thanksgiving. Russia released an American held prisoner for held for 4.5 years suffering physical abuse.
11: Marine veteran Robert Gilman is returning to U.S. soil after 4 years in a Russian prison. Advocates for his release have warned Gilman is gravely ill and was near death.
9: Fox's Jared Halpern, officials said Gilman was on a feeding tube and was in a disassociative state. America is listening to Fox News.
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13: Your VermilionCountyFirst.com weather forecast. For this evening, calls for partly cloudy skies with the chance of rain and thunderstorms throughout the overnight, low down to about 69 degrees. Tomorrow on Wednesday, looks like a partly sunny day with the chance of rain and thunderstorms rolling in the late afternoon, high up around 86. And finally, on Wednesday, evening showers likely with a low temperature down to 69 degrees.
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